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1: Oh yeah, now here we go, here we go. Why them not go there active when they always listen to Flanger? We want Ubonga OAP. Good life, the spectacular. Oh my yakayaski, miti yaski, took baski, the pile. 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Say. 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

All right, Port Harcourt, good morning for Inside This Correct Morning. Friday morning, number 19 day for Inside the Month of June. Yes, the weather itself, the show itself, say yes, but I say the rain itself, one sharply fall this morning. But anyway, it fall for night. In case you sleep, you know, no make a tell you sharply say the rain, it show itself weller for night. Okay, so, but this morning, it just the door face, they do like say, moko sorry for them. rain, just smell a square so that people go serve. Go sharply waka enter inside their office this morning. All right, this Sunday morning runs on top Niger FM 92.7 Port Harcourt, the original pigeon station, and now you listen to right now for Inside the Radio. And the person with the hear your voice now, my name is Diplomatic Akas Baba, the man of timber, caliber, plywood, and sawdust, the man of high protocol, still an iron diplomatic candidate, and the man of Sacramento. Yes, so now my name is that one, the ship Buruburu one of Niger FM. Yes, let me get it back for here this morning on top of the morning rush. All right, so the time is 6:42. So in the next 18 minutes, it will be 7 o'clock. Yes, for inside the studio. So check your time and also correct your time. And in case you listen to us right now for the radio, this Sunday morning runs. And when they start normally with our ginger word. Our ginger word every Friday with a shout, thank God it's Friday. Every Friday with a shout, thank God it's Friday. Every Friday. So the reason is we appreciate God for every when the BC don't do for us since on Monday, Tuesday, Wednesday, Thursday, and on Friday will be the weekend with a shout, thank God it's Friday. Yes. And we get just 2 more days to Akas Baba 30 years on stage. Will be 21st of June, Father's Day, this Sunday. Now be the event, 2 days more to go. So in case you never get your ticket, sharply go get your ticket now. Regular na 10,000, VIP na 20,000 be the ticket for you to go enjoy Ubonge comedy and music show and to celebrate the governor of radio, Diplomatic Akas Baba. Yes, a lot of artists and comedians, Agudai, Arisong, Godedia, Princess Ikaya, Dennis Pry, Bo Joint, Agolaf, all of them say good day for grand to make your

your night look very spluffish. All right, so we'll shout Tango this Friday. Go reach at 7 and after 7. Then by 7:30, now time for our Ogbonge to read. By 7:30, 8 o'clock now, Sports Matter. The way Sports say for Kappas yesterday, when I go hear them on top of World Cup and other matches, the way they happen, both tennis and basketball, when I go hear them by 8 o'clock. Then by 8:30, now time to Shapali Sunch the headlines. Now they call Oyo Komita. By 8:30, we go check what the headline carry today. Then we go tell now. By then, too, you go call into also Shookman put on top of the headline. We go do and go to share 9 after 9. Then 9 to 10, na to knock on a song better be do. Now they call bang dim dim. Go to share 10 o'clock and with some correct gist. We go gist together to make the show self is sweet. So by 10 o'clock, we'll call March break tell. Thank you for inside today. Will be Friday. All right, Friday number 19 day, maybe today. In case you don't know, make you know. As we wake up this morning, we don't say God thank you. As you wake up this morning, don't say God, say God, I thank you for today. If at all you never do, I'm sharp, I'll make a remind you. Say God, I thank you. Because you don't carry you reach number 19 day for the month of June. So tell God, say God, I thank you for life, myself, my family, my husband, my children, my neighbors, my colleague. God, I thank you. Okay, it is very, very important. All right, so for now, Moko enjoy Gbedu, make it for no loss. And Moko Shapali, you hear this already come from Tubaba. Yes, so nice singer, Tubaba. In case you said the wake up Shapali this morning, and the wake up show, the morning runs be this one. And I go play song, will be say, Two Face sing, Tubaba sing. He said, target you. Let me the title. So Two Face get with you until the target. So this morning, as a living human being, I go ask you a question. Say what will be your target for today? What will be your target for today? That be the question what they ask you. What will be your target for today? As you wake up today, will be Friday number 10, 19 day. What will be your target? Everybody get their target. As I did so, I get my target for today. So as a living human being, you must wake up and get a target. Say I did target this thing today. This now what will be the target to achieve. So Two Face talking on. Yourself na woman, now the target for the music. So if you're yourself na woman this morning, today will be Friday, the target woman, target her well. Oh. If you're owner to target to make money, target her very well. If you're owner target to sharply arrange your business very well, target her. If you're owner contract, anything will be your target. Put your focus inside her. Yes, focus and target her very well. You can enjoy the song from Two Face, Two Baba, and the Shoe Back.

0: I just feel like that. Anything you choose to do, man, I hand you data.
1: You still there, sleep? Day don't break, oh. Listen to the morning runs to break barriers and

Yes, everything we want do is in your hand. The future is in your hands. So anything when you say you want to become for life, you in your hand. According to Two Face. So in fact, you get your own target, and the target are for the music. So my own question to you this morning be say, what will be your target as you wake up today, Friday, number 19 day for the month of June? What will be your target? Now the money runs be this one with a diplomatic cast, Baba. Two Face to say, get as they do me, and for here too, he get as they do me sharply. He get as they do me. Yes, he get as the body they do me. But anyway, we thank God for health. We thank God for life. We go still run up. We go still run up. But he get as they do me. Oh, the body get as they do me. The stress not be here. Not be so much stress. And I don't stress myself this period. So get as they do me. But we go down and go sharply to thank God this morning. Not forget the time then at 6:51. Today 19 day. My name is Diplomatica Kaz Baba, the governor of a radio. His excellency himself, man of timber, caliber, plywood, and sawdust. So get ready sharply to shout your own thank God this Friday. For people that want to get my WhatsApp number, the WhatsApp number to WhatsApp me, now 0704-499-4927. 0704-499-4927. Shout your own thank God this Friday for there. The WhatsApp number, I don't call them, 0704-499-4927. The phone line to reach me this morning at 0902609-0927. Yes, at a time, no time. Okbolosef not be open eye, big head, not be senior. And the rat when you carry BBSF not be small picking. Night the rat be. That rat now, my sure the rat. So I go shout my own thank God this Friday, Chapali. You self shout your own too. But go thank God this morning.

0: Yeah. Even though say get as it do me, I just thank God for life. I thank God for strength. I thank God for energy. I thank God for success. Yes, no matter how it be, I must thank God. So that shout, now shout of to thank God this morning, to shout away that stress, that sickness from my system right now. So yourself, do well to shout your own this morning. Shout your own shout of thank God this Friday. Say, God, I thank you for life. Okay, make a check my phone lines. Call me Shapali again, 0902-6090-927. Hello, good morning.
1: Ebu and strong man. Chief diplomatic. Akas Baba.
0: Yeah, diplomatic United. My commissioner of chief tenancy titles affairs.
1: Confirm.
0: Copied.
1: Nobody will collect my title from me.
0: Umbano.
1: Diplomatic man.
0: And the year you 90.
1: No, is you.
0: At all.
1: Or the Lord is your friend.
0: Amen.
1: Compared to run program like this, eh?
0: Ah.
1: Baba God, oh.
0: My brother.
1: Diplomatic man.
0: Joe 90.
1: But you not say the man of the people.
0: Yes.
1: For you to become a radio governor.
0: That'll
1: be child now.
0: That'll be beans.
1: That'll be my mind.
0: That'll be shoot bird. Mama can fly.
1: That'll be... But my man don't talk the other name. Okay. Right, man.
0: Johnny.
1: I don't say your friend know this. I go carry my own friend. Support your own.
0: I beg.
1: So that the thing go ginger well, well.
0: You go marama.
1: Let's go. Let's go there.
0: Let's go.
1: Thank God it's Friday.

0: morning.
1: Your 90.
0: I will try.
1: You finish work. You finish work. Take Bella. And they tell you, my brother.
0: There you go, my brother. God bless your day.
1: Oh, amen. And bless your day too. Thank you for that prayer. So make I give you Bella a blessing this morning. You are blessed. So now, Moko shout on top of our shouts. I don't shout my own with my strength where I get. Your 90 don't call right now. You don't shout your own too on top of my own. So I go like make you shout your own too on top of your 90 so that God go hear our shout of thank God this Friday this morning. Hello, good morning to you. Hello? Hello? All right, call me back, Shapali. WhatsApp number is 0704-499-4927. That and the WhatsApp number, Shapali, to shout your tango this Friday.
2: Pastor, good morning.
1: Good morning.
2: Good morning. My name is Joseph for the criticize. I thank God for my life. I'm so happy what I see today. I thank God for my life too.
1: Yeah.
2: So, need to shout my thank God. So Friday today.
1: Okay.

0: by my name, Joseph Obedeside.
1: Correct.
0: I really thank God for everything God has done for me.
1: Correct.
0: For January to now. You know, easy to see today.
1: At all.
0: Pour on ourselves water. Pour on Nigeria FM water. Pour all the blessings for Nigeria FM water for me.
1: Okay.
0: And just pour me water. God bless you now. Okay. When I pray for me, because I'm an lady. God bless you now. Bye-bye. My name is Joseph Obegisai. Thank you. Bye-bye.
1: All right, Joseph, thank you too for that shout of thank God this Friday. You are blessed already. Anything you define for inside this month, this year, God go surely give unto you. Yes, God don't know your own heart desire. He must surely come to you. All right, make us pour you water of blessing this morning. You are blessed.
2: Good morning. Timbers, plywood, and sinters. Thank God it's Friday. I want to give you a bell of blessing so that the name move and Calabar gunshot. I want to shout my own thank God it's Friday.

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1: Amen.
0: And my first time dropping voice notes. Thank you.
1: Oh, your first time to drop voice notes. Oh, take bell of blessings. Congratulobia to you. And your voice looks so good, so sweet. Nice one. Thank you very much for calling us this morning. All right, make I go back to my four lines. Hello, good morning.
2: Hello, Otemingo.
1: Vredos.
2: I shout my thank God by Friday.
1: Oh, yeah, shout out.

0: My name is Best. I come from Ijoko. Na my first time.
1: Oh, Best. Now your first time too. Ah, this one, Bella, I say I did get first time this morning. Oh, now be safe now, shush. Now be say I don't get a first time members. The offering good the money for inside the basket. Chineke me Best from Ijoko. Congratulations to you for joining the Money Runs for inside Nigeria FM. Yeah. And the way Best voice there, this kind woman goes a bit put off free well. And even tight. It goes a bit pay tight and off free well. Bless I go turn this show to church service. Diplomatic cast, Baba. My name is Bright. Good morning to you. It's a bright morning and Friday. Shout out Egugu. Thank God it's Friday. You can't type him, you not shout him. Now type him for here. Make her listen to these voice notes.
2: 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I salute everybody today because today is a blessed Friday morning where God don't use rain of blessing to shower us for our heads inside this morning. So I say, may God bless everybody. Make it bless the diplomatic Akas Baba, the governor of radio. Landlady, the deputy governor, wait inside radio. I salute you, Kajali. And my man, Ono, one of 92.7 FM, Obongekwe 1, wait inside here. I salute my man, Akbos, the Roku Baroku, and the radio Jagaban. I salute my man, Good Life, the Spectacular. I salute Oga Sammy Virginia, Benson Clement, and every other people waiting for Sports Crew. I say, God, go bless us this morning. And I salute all the engineers where they make our voice they come out clear for 92.7 FM. I salute all the DJs where they give us bomba to bomba music. And I use the opportunity to salute Randy, my man, Lolo Mary Jane, T-Man, for Reef for Niger Delta, Positive Man, June 90. Honorable Simon Solomon Santo Boy from Abuloma, 007 Gisborne. 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I salute Inyobon and I salute Brighto from LLM1PH, Fine Face Abasiama, Destiny UH where they call from PH, Gibiana where they call from Woji, John Ako, my man, I salute you. MC Veron, my brother from Romola, I salute you. Simple Guy Wikinya, and the Ampit where they call from Boro Pitch, I salute you. Chief Wariboko, I salute you from Okrika. Chief Otinga, I salute you. General Waterways, I salute you. Barigidi Adon, the radio governor, I salute you. Hank from Marine Base, I salute you. Elder Onyedikachi, and Chima from OKHA, the landlord of my governor of radio, Diplomatic Akas Baba. Ginger Mama, I salute you. I salute Efrebo, civilian major, the son of civilian general, I salute you inside this morning. Maze Indaboski, I salute you. And I salute Nkembilion, my brother, and the boss lady. And I also salute my brother Maze Chidebere, where they call from Iguacha. And my name, na diplomatic Kajat Onyenuchea Steven, the commissioner of entertainment on top of 92.7 FM. Inside this morning, I say, may God bless everybody. So life, na in we will define, death, no go see us. Our right hand will bring us blessing, left hand will bring us blessing. As we go, every blessing will follow us. Inside this morning, as I talk, I'm not so in be. In the name of Jesus Christ, say, Ekele Munu. If you are not listening to 92.7 FM, one day, Bagalaso, here you get educated, you get informed, and you also get entertainment way there under my constituency. Egotala. Ekele Munu. Thank God it's Friday!
1: All right, everybody, where they mention their name this morning, make gonna take water for now, body shapali shapali. Okay, so WhatsApp me, shout your tango this Friday, call me, shout your own tango this Friday. The number is here now 0704-499-4927. That and the WhatsApp number. Then the phone line to reach me this morning, now 0902-6090-927.
3: Flabbergasted morning, my wonderful OAP, Chief the Governor of the Radio, I'm all you want to tell one. I cast your own wicked ban. Thank God you don't come today. And I believe that as you come with good health, blessing, protection, guidance follow you
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0: I don't sleep last night, but we thank God we don't wake up.
1: Yeah.
0: I can't take a kiss on your right cheek. 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Amen. 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
1: Good morning, Akas Baba, the diplomatic Akas, the man of plywood sawdust, the man of Akpokoloti, the man of Ipokotom, Ipabai. I throw a salute give all of una waiting for Niger FM, the person like the landlady, Akas Baba himself, the person like Obemawo Ekpe, second one of Niger FM picking, Honest Apos. The good life, man. So may God just bless you. That carry all the old salutes given. I throw a salute give Nigeria. I throw a salute give Port Harcourt as it be. I throw a salute now give my manners, man. You know, understand? Prosper Woku. I throw a salute give my Oga Micah. I throw a salute give my madam. My madam, my landlady, very nice woman, oh. Lolo Chisa Mopara. Throw a salute give my boy, Manu Chisom Mopara. I throw a salute give every good people of this country. Well, don't get plenty talk, oh. As today take day, I just want advice, I say, may we give our life to God. Make we no find trouble at all. Make we just stay, they do our things, they go. They hustle our normal hustle, no put hand for bad thing. Then, see, throw a salute, give everybody where they hustle, maybe like say they hustle, no, they show. No worry. One day, he go show. You save too, he go happy. I say,

0: them that come in of the way we must go soccer at them. Yeah, let's go.
1: Governor Cass Baba, good morning. Landlady, good morning. We want to shout our time God is Friday.
2: Governor Cass Baba, today is my birthday. I want to shout big thank God is Friday. Pour me water and give me a couple of grace and bell of blessing.
1: And play me better.
2: And play me.

0: All right, so to that, our special baby, wait today now in birthday. You know, say those children, they always give us joy every Friday because they are thank God this Friday, and they sweet our belly. Where, so to that, our baby, wait today now.
1: Not in anybody go
0: if I tell us, if I tell us, the age where you day and the name of that particular child when in birthday now today, so that when we want play pray for him, we go call the name, pray. You know, so when you they pray for person, they good. To call the person name so that the prayer will go the main person, you know, go miss road, go another person. So we'll go like know the name of that your son, the particular boy wait today in birthday and in age, so that we go heap prayer for his head. As he they make us happy every Friday, and we'll go also make him happy today, will be a special day. In case you don't know, you did Nigeria FM 92.7 Port Harcourt Money Runs Time with the show. Today on Friday, June 19th, 2026, 24 minutes, it don't pass 7 o'clock. We don't count down to 7:30 when we go hear the Ogbonge Tori by 7:30 from our newsroom. My name is Abel Capacity Landlady. Good morning inside this morning. You know, say the weather, if you follow the weather this morning, if you don't go anywhere, the weather just cool, just to sweet, to sleep, they call it sweet. If you follow this weather, you don't go anywhere. My brother, stand up. Before you know now, you don't enter journey of 9 months where you know ask for. Before you know now, you go begin to run around and find who go help you. Stand up from that bed and go also. Go to work. No look whether they do your own. You, self, you need to do your own. Okay, another person here said, Landlady, good morning. Radio Governor, good morning. Thank God it's Friday. I thank God for my life. I thank God for my family and everybody where they with us this morning, where they hear our voice. I thank God. He said, my target this year now to get a good job. And also to get money to marry. I just they ask. You know, some people go tell you, say, to marry. Now, just to start first. You don't need to gather plenty money. But my brother, try gather your own first. You know, go just depend on waiting somebody go give you. So, like, waiting you, they pray, say, if they find a good job and a money and money to marry, God will help you. The desires of your heart, you go get them. You go still come back to this station to say, Landlady and Akas, yes, so I been praying, may God give me job and money to marry. God don't give me job, oh, I don't gather money now. And when time reach for you to marry, we go follow you, celebrate. So congratulobia in advance, because we dey root for you. We know, say God go help you. And those your desires, you go achieve them. Now, so you be, oh. For here, for Nigeria FM, we get faith where. And that faith, we want make it also touch you, make it rub you for body. So that you go use that they move life forward. All right, good morning to you. In case you just tune in, no, you know, Miss Road, you did the right place. We did together for Nigeria FM 92.7 Port Harcourt. Our phone line is still available for you. You want to shout your thank God this Friday? You get any particular thing where you did grateful to Baba God for this week? Feel free to holler at us. Number now 090-260-90927. 090-260-90927. And then I see they wait for the name of this our birthday celebrant. We need to pray for that boy where because that boy, he always they give us thank God this Friday. So we need to celebrate. So send us the name and in age so that we go join mouth together, pray for him. So that God will continue to protect him and preserve in life as he did this earth. Okay? Just 3 months. You don't even reach 3 minutes. Just 2 minutes plus he reach for us to enter Ogbonge Tori by 7:30. So just stay with us. After the news, we go hear Sports Matter by 8 o'clock. We see there here, Able Diplomatic Akas Baba and Able Diplomatic Landlady. We there together for the Morning Run Show. No touch it down. We go just enjoy this song. Small. After the music, you go hear Ogbonge Tori by 7:30. No touch the dial. And this song, the title of the song, na format Ajebobuta 22. Na then do this bedu. Enjoy. No touch the dial. Good morning.

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yes, we'll call the people where we have good money on top this morning. Kari, I check out time to discover say 30 minutes. We're on balance on top at 7 o'clock for we studio. Niger 92.7. Time door. Shwago Nakuna Bunga Tori. On top today will be Friday, number 19 day for Isade June 2026. But first in first, man, Nakuna di Tori will carry the big head this morning. On top this morning, we don't hear say federal government themselves don't ready to bring back about 742 Nigerians them from South Africa before June 30th. It's how we River State, we don't hear say River State government where themselves don't approve the promotion for secondary school board staff them. Still is how we River State, we don't hear say well as it concerns the River Senatorial by election. INEC don't assure say yes, so say all their materials, nothing touch them. Security, stand by the watcher. And on top of the abroad, we don't hear say 35 people don't kick bucket on top of the gun attack with Shelley for Niger Airport. On top spot, we don't hear say Super Falcons and don't carry number 36 position on top of the Tiaraba FIFA ranking. This plus a dog bonga to Rinaguna this morning. No go anywhere. Drag chest down, balance where open ear. Saguna Kunari Futuri. Me we want Nakuna this story, so my name not Justice Sweet Mouth. On top of the food story this morning, well done, yes, the federal government themselves don't assure Nigerians then when they leave for inside South Africa, say no worry, they arrange body to make sure they will bring you back home, even as xenophobic attacks see the shell for inside the country, as they don't talk, say they will bring them back before number 30 day for June 2026. Now, the Minister on top Foreign Affairs, who are named Bianca Odumegu Ojukwu, now she carry out this assurance, as in talk, say yes, the government, they very, very committed to make sure, say, hey, the safety of Nigerians. For abroad, it concerns government well, and to bring them back very, very safe. Shikari Matok say yes, so about 1,000 Nigerians already, they don't register with government to bring them back home from South Africa. As in talk, say, they make arrangement already to bring all of them back home before the deadline. Well, this one means about 742 Nigerians, not in the expect to bring them come back home.

0: This morning, you don't hear, say the National Economic Council, where themselves don't approve money we plan to reach 83 billion of Naira under the Anticipatory Action Trust Fund. To make sure, say they use and address all the matter we concern flood, make flood no can carry plenty people for we country go where they no. Where this approval? Now, during the grant, I'm during the NEC meeting, where we say na Nigerian Vice President Kashim Shettima, na be the chairman for inside that meeting. Person we talk with three people after the meeting, na the governor for inside Cross River State, where name na Bassey Otu. Hey, Karima talk say yes, so say the total money self, na 166 billion of Naira, where we say, the one use already in case brigade of a flood, won't carry Nigerians go where they no. Well, this money no be to use and chop biscuit or lick sweet, according by him, say this money not to use them to make sure say any brigade of a flood he shall anywhere then go use and rescue those victims, use them to make sure say hey those victims in they very okay, and to use a ready body make flood no even see where to pull leg for we country. Still on top this morning, around here, Nigerian Air Force, where themselves done successfully lift the sensitive election materials to them. We be saying good distribute and give a Rivers Southeast Senatorial District by election. We go shell for inside River State, plus including all the election we go shell this Saturday. We be number 20 day for June 2026 for other states them. Where the talk person for inside Air Force, we name na Ehimen Eja Dame. Now, in Karima Tinyan, this one, as in talk, say yes, say this operation within Karia, so say cover Ekiti State governorship election, the senatorial election we go shell for inside Enugu North Senatorial District and the Nasarawa North Senatorial District for Nasarawa State. According by him, we don't Karima talk, say yes, so say themselves don't lift and successfully, and then don't distribute and give the different states then where they are affected and we're ready for this election by election. Well, inside with River State, still on top election matter, we don't hear say the Independent National Electoral Commission, INEC, themselves for inside with River State, they don't assure people them for inside with state, say no fear, all the election materials for this Saturday senatorial by election, everywhere this really where they are security, they secure all those materials, and nobody don't touch them. Well, person when yan during the distribution of this election materials for inside Central Bank of Nigeria headquarters, for inside with Pitakwa, now the resident electoral commission Commissioner for inside with River State, we name na Johnson Alalibo. Hey, Karima talk say yes, so. See this material, so. Say they carry and come here under very tight security. And then don't distribute and still under tight security to the seven local government areas we go participate for inside this by election. Well, Alalibo, you don't carry my talk. Say yes, say assurance full in body, confidence full inside. Say the Independent National Electoral Commission, INEC, ready where for this election. So, well, no forget, say the REC is still carrying my call on political parties, people where they represent them, candidates, plus including their supporters, tell them, say, I beg, anyhow you want do them, even if they burn you with fight, make sure, say, the day we won't come and come vote, drop down your fight and anger for house. Come vote, Siriri Werere. Make we say for count the vote, Siriri Werere. Meanwhile, as River State they prepare for the River Southeast Senatorial by election, we go shell this Saturday. The Rivers Peace Initiative themselves don't call on stakeholders, made themselves make sure say they demonstrate and even show commitment to peaceful and credible election. When at the convener for inside Rivers Peace Initiative, we name na Obinna Ebogide. Now in Karima Sinyan, this one on top interview, as in don't advise INEC. May they make sure say they do this election well, because this one what they want to do so, and a part of their prepare body for next year general election. Because if they fail this one, it means next year election, then fi condense Kurukere the speak story for all. More yeah, from your mouth.
1: Is built not merely on outcome, but on the integrity of the process that produces those outcomes. We also call on security agencies to maintain the highest levels of professionalism, neutrality, and vigilance throughout the exercise. Particular attention should be paid to areas currently experiencing communal tensions or security concerns. The safety of National Youth Service Corps members, election of officials, observers, journalists, and voters must remain a top priority. No democratic processes is worth the loss of a single life. Political parties, candidates, and their supporters must

0: with immediate alacrity, made them promote plenty civil servants them from different levels for inside the state. According to the circular, where they don't carry my talk, say this exercise say it cover both staff then we don't do for promotion between January 2025 and July 2026. We go include interviews for promotion, upgrading, and conversion of qualified personnel. Them, according by the board, though, they don't carry my talk. Say, well, say this promotion interview, say, go start to the shell from number 22 day for June, go reach number 24 day for June 2026. On top the different locations, we don't they attach. We be selling, don't even paste the circular for their different schools. Them, well, they don't carry my talk. Say, yes, so people, then we don't qualify. Make sure say you come with your original and photocopies of all your documents. No come tell us, hey, now only photocopy I get to that original rat been done chop hands, then go say that one na grammatical impetus. Well, civil society groups inside the river states, we barely no sweet them at all, as they operate 2026 for inside the river state without a budget. Well, the executive director for inside the we the people, we name na Ken Henshaw, na Karim Asiyan, this one on top interview, as in talk say, hey, say as budget no day for inside we state for this 2026, so say they very unacceptable, as in talk say, as budget no day, so say serious questions suppose come outside on top the development, transparency, and lack of accountability from government. Oh yeah, from your mouth.
1: Understand that the revenue, the money that the state governor spends, is not the state governor's personal money. You cannot spend public resources without a due appropriation law. You can't spend it. So it creates a lot of complications and a lot of problems, you know, for the state as a whole. And that's why I guess the River State is moving almost rudderless, you know, without direction, because there's no blueprint. Because the document that shows you what the government is going to do is simply not available. Public expenditure, every salary being spent in River State, every naira being spent on salary, pensions, and other emoluments at the moment is practically illegal, because you do not have an appropriation law.
0: Hey, Sean, I don't carry my talk. Say, well, say this one, it gets a very big economic imbalance for inside the state, as we know, get a 2026 money, so and budget. As in, don't carry my talk. Say, even this one, say, it discourage investors, maybe no can invest for inside we state. Oh, yeah, from your mouth.
1: So, the budget is a statement of the priority of the government at every point in time. And every investor, there is no fiscal policy in place, there's no economic direction that has been spelled out. That area is uncertain. That simply means that River State at the moment, without a fiscal direction, without an economic direction, without a policy direction, is a volatile space. And investment does not like volatility. Investment avoids volatility because investment needs predictability, investment needs stability, and it needs fertile ground to grow. And River State at the moment is not such fertile ground without an economic blueprint.
0: Another person wasting yarn on top of the matter, and the executive director on top Relief International Africa, we name na Green Isaac on top of your part, oh, Karima talk, say, huh? Say, to they spend government money lau, anyhow, without a budget, say this one, you no follow our constitution, and it is very illegal. Oh, yeah, for your mouth.
2: The governor came back after he was suspended. This is a year, and he hasn't presented a budget because he was running with the budget that was presented by the sole administrator. And so it behoves on him now to go back to the House of Assembly and present a fresh budget. See all of the projects he's doing, renovation of the River State, the Secretariat, and many other road projects, infrastructural development across the state. If he fails to present a budget to the House of Assembly, it means that whatever he's doing is illegal. It's culminating to an impeachable offense. And if the House of Assembly say you are spending money that was not given to you, that was not budgeted, we don't know where you're taking getting money from, it is an impeachable offense.
0: Well, still on top this morning, we don't hear say the Defense for Human Rights and Democracy, where themselves don't carry my talk, say, yeah, say they carry all their support the minority leader for inside House of Representatives, where name na Fred Agbegide, where be saying don't they call, make Nigerian President Bola Tinubu make he resign, come off for office, because he know if he tackle all the cases of insecurity for we country. Where the chairman for inside the group, where name na Clifford Solomon, on top interview, yeah, he say yes, who saying support the minority group for inside House of Representatives, further, may they even take further step to make sure said in CC Nigerian presido is stand down and step down. Oh yeah, for your mouth. Because

0: by the minority leader of the House of Representatives, Honorable Frederick Agbeti Diesharudi, is absolutely in support of the call. However, we want to see seriousness, action, and further push to actualize the call. Nigerians are in hell under the administration of President Bola Ahmed Tinubu. Nigerian security, economy, health, education, agriculture, environment, infrastructure, high rate of unemployment, and poverty of citizens are enough reasons to ask and protest for his immediate resignation.
1: Well, still on top this morning for inside with River State, where taxi drivers for inside with River State told themselves, don't carry better, beg now, beg police, I beg, give us more time, oh. Some of us, we don't get plate number, or some of us, we have our plate number, don't tear, I beg, give us more time, we go arrange them. Well, this one, now, after the police, don't start to make sure, say, hey, they arrest both vehicle and the people where they drive them. Or say, they don't get a plate number, or their plate number, he don't tear, or they don't even get them at all. On top interview, the chairman for inside Drivers Welfare Cooperative Union, Binoye Sunday, even blamed the Federal Road Safety Corps, saying that themselves be part of the reason why plenty drivers no get a plate number. According by Binoye, you don't carry my talk, say yes, say even after plenty drivers don't apply and even pay money for a plate number, say now the FRSC people, now then they delay to issue out the plate number, give them, from your mouth.
2: Because the police have formed a habit. The plate number, what they are doing, they have formed a habit of creating a checkpoint and standing there where they see the driver to pay 200, starting asking you whether you have driver's license or you have number plate or you have other plan. They should give us time. And we will educate the driver, sanitize them, to let them know that paying bribe to the police who are standing on the roads at checkpoint is illegal. By the time you meet with some police as well, they will still extort you. On the ground you don't have. Even if you show them a document that the government is owing you, but when once a receipt has been issued to you, invariably the government stands owing you. And the police will still refuse. I advise to the road safety people bringing out these papers, in particular number plate and driver's license, to enable them to be free from extortion.
1: But meanwhile, we don't hear say the Federal Road Safety Corps themselves don't bring plenty explanation. Come aside, why plate number, the process is long. Where before people go collect them, as themselves don't carry my talk. Say yes, so say the process is not easy. Say when you apply, you save gas, get a small patient. Well, now the assistant route commander, M.I. Chime, now carry my signal, this plenty explanation on top interview with a Tory person, OLNR. Well, therefore, you don't carry better advice. Now advise drivers them say I beg even as this process long before you collect plate number, no go give anybody money. Oh, we go tell you say give me, no worry, 2 days I don't give you plate number, no worry, come back tomorrow afternoon, just give me 10,000, I go arrange plate number. Say no, follow those kind of people, because if you follow, both you and the person, they in trouble. Mu yeah, for your mouth.
3: You don't expect us that you apply today, for instance, and then tomorrow you're having your number plate. It does not work like that. You know, number plate, there's a way you work. We call it tripartite, arrangement between the Federal Road Safety Corps and Border of the Ghana Revenue, and VRU. And that's on one hand. On the second hand, most of the issues we have, the fact that people get a car and then you just ask somebody, oh, I don't got a car, I want to register it, and all to unauthorized person, I can do this thing for what we call you're not going through the designated office, to go and get it. And at the end of the day, you say it's going to take it as the name. Meanwhile, probably the person you gave the money to do is eating your money, is trying to, get money to do. And then all of all those delays, cumulatively, you bring it back to, the Federal Road Safety Corps that, they are the ones delaying your number plate. So that's another issue we have. But in all, there are processes, and I think an average of 2 weeks, 3 weeks, you can get your best registration number plate.

0: Chime na na na, I don't carry better advice now. Advice people will get a tier rubber car. We be say themselves just pay money to collect a tier rubber plate number. Make them say get more patient. Or make them kukuma pack their vehicle. Me no be say you say me go to show yourself with the tier rubber car. We be say you no get plate number. Then kukuma go tifa. Make you make sure say you get more patient. Say your plate number you go ready. As in don't carry my talk say yes. Say those one we be say they won't replace the plate number we don't lost. Say they fee use the receipt for the now.
1: And you're releasing your number plate, and it's not yet ready. You park the vehicle until when the number plate is ready. You must not drive the vehicle when you don't have a number plate tag attached to the vehicle. The first number plate I'm applying we call it replacement. In that situation, well, as long as you paid for the replacement, I think you don't need to have a receipt. You know, something that you can show that, oh, yes, you acknowledge the fact that this has been saved, but you have also, it's not left for the authorities to deliver, the renewed plate number. So I think at that particular point, you can have, something that you can show that, yes, you actually is not beyond you, is not left for the authorities to process and then give you the replated number plate. And with good understanding and good rapport with whoever the officer on this, I think any other person can understand that this is beyond you.
0: Well, outside we river say to don't enter the Obodo the abroad at Sudan, yes, about 35 people now then don't kick bucket on top of the gun attack we shell for inside the Niger biggest airport. We say this one now the second attack we don't shell for inside that airport in less than 5 months. Well, Niger Defense Ministry, you know, Karima talks in a 22 people, and then kick buckets will be say themselves na part of the people will follow come attack the airport, and the 11 others na soldiers them and 2 civilians them, and then don't kick bucket. Already the non karima talk say no group don't come outside come claim responsibility on top of this attack. So well, for the now they don't close down that airport. On top sports, well done, yes, African champions, Super Falcons of Nigeria, where themselves don't carry number 36 position on top of the tier of a FIFA ranking. We say themselves still maintain their number one position for Africa. Where the Super Falcons, don't forget, say themselves play 2 matches during this time. We say they play against Senegal, home and away. Where we say those 2 legs themselves, they beat Senegal. I say Senegal, now small children on top the match will be end 2-1 and 3-0. Where South Africa, Ghana, Morocco, and Zambia, and then follow Nigeria for back to complete top 5. And on top, Jolitain, man, we don't hear a veteran on air personality and legendary entertainer, Anthony Akatakpo, where everybody knows as Diplomatic Akaz Baba. Where this weekend, where they come, so we're celebrating 30 years on stage. Diplomatic Akaz Baba has seen the young with our Tori people, we don't carry my talk, say this event, oh, you go bring together plenty comedians, DJs, and even artists, them. To make sure, say, hey, everybody jolliment that evening. Well, you don't carry better, beg members of the public, South Peter Akwa, and the River State at large, made him come out, come support him that day. Muye, for your mouth.
2: The whole of Port Harcourt, River State, and the Niger Delta, in fact, the whole of the Nigeria, to come and honor me, celebrate me on my 30 years on stage. That's happening on the 21st of June, which is Father's Day at Suntal Event Center, South Road. So we have a ticket that's going for 10,000 regular, 20,000 VIP, and if you buy any of the tickets, you are automatically qualified to win a plot of land courtesy of Iron Properties. So to be my joy to see that the Port Harcourt comes out to celebrate me on my 30 years on stage.
0: Well, according by the organizers of the event, the Don Karima Talks at the event, the Shelley, this Sunday will be number 21 day for June 2026, and the venue na Suntal Event Center, where they located for SAS Road, Port Harcourt, and the event will start by 6 o'clock for evening. Where this event, they say, will bring together plenty Afrobeat artists, them with the star artist for the night as a Harry Song, and the star artist comedian as a Agodai. All the other comedians and the artists, them themselves, good day by grant. Oh, make sure say they jolliment your belly that evening, like Danny Spry, Prince Ezekiah, Bo Joint, Akpo, Sweet Mouth, Landlady, Onome, Ambassador Indus, and even Worry Bros. All right, okay, people, na sorry to be on the Sakara Nakunano, I saw Tanwa Pepe inside. But if I come off for Bagrama, given the Tori, we'll be carrying the big head this morning. On top this morning, I don't tell you, say federal government, they don't ready to make sure say they bring back about 742 Nigerians then from South Africa before number 30 day for June. It's how River State, I don't tell you, say River State government, where them say don't approve the promotion for secondary school board staff them. Still is how River State, I don't tell you, say as it concerns the River Senatorial by-election, INEC, I don't carry my talk, say yes, say all their materials, they under security. On top of the abroad, I don't tell you, say 35 people, and then kick bucket on top of the gun attack with Shelley for inside the Niger airport. And on top spot, I don't tell you, say Super Falcons of Nigeria, they carry number 36 position on top of the Tier Oba FIFA World Ranking, and they carry number 1 position for Africa. All right, okay, people, I carry my two and say thank you as you listen to this story this morning. Me, when I'm going to this story this morning. My name not Justice Sweet Mouth. Country people, no forget say mosquito where they make noise when you define food. He no go leave to eat that food. Una good morning on top this morning.
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0: people where they blow plenty grammar. Then self go confirm and say true true. Say pigeon is the way. So no touch her.
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All right, check your time. 1 minute on Kaibo Doka for Insider, 8 o'clock. 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For Inside Sports Matter this morning, a lot of things been shared for Inside yesterday. Update upon update from inside the World Cup, because we get some teams who say they don't enter inside the next round based on say they don't win two matches for inside group stage. But right now, remember, say yes, and the second stage of the group stage with this, and they don't play second round of matches. Plus, we get some other theory when they make the rounds from inside the world of athletics and for inside the world of boxing. My name and our testimony again, and I thank on us to join us for Inside Sport Matter this Obongalicious Friday morning. And at the show back, when I show back, we'll talk everyone concerned the FIFA World Cup.

All right, first things first, as things be right now, move first carry body enter inside the camp of Nigeria's Super Falcon, maybe the women's national team of Nigeria, because ahead of the WAFCON, we're going to start for inside July, maybe next month, with the ASA FIFA that don't release their last particular world rankings list before that particular event. Goshele for inside Morocco, Nigeria, they remain 36th for the world, and for inside Africa, they still be number one. Now, remember, I said the 10-time African champions, they chase their 11th WAFCON title when they go play the WAFCON for inside Morocco for inside next month's quarantine inside August. But right now, based on waiting FIFA don't release, we see the Super Falcons for inside the world, they did number 36, but for inside Africa, they did number one. They still don't get the ban for inside that position.

0: Alright, for stay inside, everything concerned football matter for inside with Niger. I'm going to tell you, say yesterday for inside the President's Federation Cup for inside the women's category. For the match where they play for inside the Aba International Stadium between this way they call Highland Queens of Owerri and Ibom Angels of Akwa Ibom. They play 2-2 for regulation time before now for penalties, where we say Ibom Angels take a lose as Highland Queens of Owerri. They score 4 penalties while Ibom Angels fee manage only 2 penalties for inside the shootout yesterday. But right now, Mukai Bodekumo from Mary Twain Consign Niger Sports for inside this show. Yes, more enter inside World Cup matter right now, because today I say Mexico now then be the first team where we say they don't qualify enter the round of 32 of the FIFA World Cup, based on say for inside early moment today they carry 1-0, they beat South Korea, and that one come in say from 2 games where they don't play, they don't get 6 points and they never concede any goal at all, and that one come in say they don't get 6 points. Those 6 points they enough for them to carry, but they enter inside the next round of the FIFA World Cup, will be the round of 32. But away from that particular match, you get one match in Michelle for inside late last night. The match concerned Canada, and this is where they call Qatar. Canada beat Qatar by 6-0. Yes, Yaramia, 6-0. The measure say yes, them too. They don't get 4 points on the board, and that one feed make them say yes, they don't get a small advantage to qualify enter the next round of the FIFA World Cup. But as things be right now, yes, they beat Qatar by 6-0. Qatar for that match yesterday, they get 2 red card, while Canada finished that man with 11 men, while Qatar finished that match with particular 9 players for inside the game yesterday. But again, one troubling news from inside that match now, say one important player for Canada, where they call Kone, and get serious wound injury, where we say they can't use stretcher arm off from that particular match. But about the injury and the update when concerning the injury, we'll listen to within their head coach of the Canadian national team, where they call Jesse Marsh. Within the end, they give us this morning about the injury.
1: Have you had the chance to meet with Ismail after the game? So how is he, and where are you at emotionally, I guess, having to balance the thrill of a huge win with the disappointment of losing a guy like that?
2: Yeah, I haven't spoken to Ismail yet, but he's at the hospital. He will prepare for a surgery. I'm going to go see him after this press conference. We'll see exactly what we decide to do for him. His family is with him at the hospital, so his mother's there and his family. So, it happened right in front of the bench. We could all hear it. You know, I knew right away. It was similar to when Tejan got hurt in training. It was right in front of us, and everyone could hear the bone snap. So, you know, your heart goes out to him, and everybody's a little shaken by the whole experience because of the nature of the injury, and also because Ismail is a big part of the heart of our team. It will be a big loss for us. He's been an amazing player in these last 2 games. But look, you saw also that he was waving to the crowd and almost making everybody else feel at ease with the fact that he's injured, and that's, you know, it's an incredible statement about Ismail as a person, but this is our team. I've been trying to tell people for 2 years about the special character of this group, and it gets highlighted in moments of challenging moments and in moments of glory, and I think that today was a representation of all of that, and you got to see how the team, everybody was crushed when it happened, but we had to find a way to stay focused. We knew that Ismail wanted us to finish the job.
0: All right, the best one, the end that one, the head coach for inside the Canadian national team, in name not Jesse Marsh. Remember saying be the former coach for inside the Leeds United. But we'll carry what come from there right now. We'll talk within the shell for inside other games for the World Cup. We'll talk about results from yesterday called enter inside today. Yes, from the matches we played yesterday, Ghana been beat Panama by 1-0. Remember say that Ghana go, we say the score for inside the last minutes for inside that particular game, as Ghana get all 3 points over Panama. And another game for inside yesterday. Now the match concerned Colombia and Uzbekistan. Colombia beat them by 3-1. Yesterday for inside 5 o'clock for evening, Czech Republic and South Africa, they play 1-1. While for inside yesterday, after they play 0-0 first half, Switzerland carry 4-1. They beat Bosnia and Herzegovina. That one coming said the two games they don't play, only 1 point to say Bosnia don't get. And of course, Canada carry 6-0. They beat Qatar for inside their own game. And inside early morning call, yes, Mexico beat South Korea by 1-0. And a lot of other games to expect later today. USA go face Australia. That match go share for inside 8 o'clock. And of course, for inside the match, go share by 11 o'clock. European side, where they call Scotland, they go face African champions, where they call Morocco. That match go share by 11 p.m. So now, so the matter be for inside World Cup. But Mukai, but they enter inside tomorrow. Look with it to expect for inside the FIFA World Cup. Brazil by 1:30 a.m. for early Momo. We'll go see them. They go face Haiti. Turkey go face Paraguay by 4 a.m. Netherlands go face Sweden for 6 p.m. And Germany, they go host Ivory Coast for inside 9 p.m. So now, so matter be for everything concerning the FIFA World Cup for inside the next 2 days.

0: playing, you know, say during the national anthem for their game where they play against Croatia. So now, so photographers full in front, you don't even see what team they do. But right now, he be like, say that particular complaint, FIFA don't hear them. So right now, based on how things be, FIFA don't tell all the photographers. So see, me that they very far from where the coaches they stay. Say if they want to snap their pictures, me that they very, very far so that the coaches go fit get a view of waiting the players they do when they sing the national anthem. So that one are the updates as it concerns the complaint. We'll be say the England coach. Where they caught on Mosuka and don't complain, give FIFA about how photographers full in front. We'll be saying, you know, even see within the shell before. Mamu Kari, but the commodity right now, Mutalana within the shell for inside the world of transfer this morning. Yeah, it's a bit like China, Liverpool, the hot for inside the market right now, because today, yesterday, they don't complete the signing of one Spanish winger from Osasuna. The guy named Victor Munoz, and in the play for inside the wings for inside football. And of course, today, yesterday, the money they take by him, £34.5 million for inside Osasuna. Now, in the part of Spain's World Cup right now, and with the yesterday for inside Wednesday, Liverpool staff, they've been good, they go conduct medical on the guy. And right now, they say yes, this man where they call Munoz, now Liverpool new player right now. And also Liverpool still the hot for market too. Yeah, so they don't put eye for inside a man when consign Ivory Coast and when they play for Leipzig in them now Yann Diamande. Yeah, so they said the money they don't table for to buy this man now €100 million, £86 million, and now in Liverpool they offer RB Leipzig to buy this man where they call Diamande. But right now they say waiting this RB Leipzig want from Liverpool, it did more than waiting Liverpool they offer right now. And right now they talk say they don't get any desire to see the teenager leave for inside this particular transfer window. And the rumors over there be say if this Diamande perform very well for Ivory Coast during this World Cup, they say the money will be say RB Leipzig go actually need to change their stance. Now say the money will reach £112 million. I've stayed inside transfer matter, even as Liverpool the hot, Tottenham Hotspur the hot too, because they say they don't complete the signing of Netherlands defender where they call Jan Paul van Hekker from Brighton and Hove Albion. Now they say this 26-year-old, before him been gets 1 year left on in contract with Brighton and Hove Albion. But right now, Spurs don't go sign up for £52 million. Now they say the deal they give him, the deal is longer wella. Now they say this transfer, he contain a significant sell-on fee for Brighton if this particular defender, the cop, Paul van Hekker, in come up from inside Tottenham for the future. That means Brighton will still get money from in future sales. So now, so the matter be right now. Remember, say this this defender where they signed from Brighton in London joined forces with him former head coach, they call Roberto De Gerbi, for inside Tottenham Hotspur. And I will get updates for inside everything concerning the Premier League for next season. With the RC, they will release the fixtures for inside at 10 o'clock this morning. Now, they say the fixtures, and when they release them, it will show when the season go actually games for inside the season, which team go face who. But right now, the update who they get now say the fixture announcement, they come an hour later from waiting they don't announce for inside the previous years. And both the start and the end dates of the 2026-27 season, it did later than usual as a result of waiting the shell for inside the FIFA World Cup. But they say this new season, it will start from inside Saturday, 22nd of August, for this year, 34 days after the World Cup final for inside the United States. Now, they say the season go end for inside Sunday, when the 30th of May for 2027. Now, they say the Champions League will come be 6 days later. Now, according to it, they are saying 33 rounds of weekend fixtures when they this season. Now, they say the remaining 5 fixtures, they go plan for inside midweek. Now, according to everything in the shell for inside the release of the fixture, the Premier League, the talk will say the next season schedule, they designed to avoid domestic competition clashes with UEFA competition dates wherever possible. Now, according to how they want to do matter for inside Christmas and New Year's period, they are saying no two matches where teams go play within 60 hours of each other. Now, they are saying this already they do now to make sure, say, yes, they keep their commitment to of waiting the don't tell clubs on how they go take uncongest fixtures for inside the English Premier League. So that one are updates from everything in the shell for inside the world of sports. This will be on Galicia's Friday in morning. Remember, say this one are Sports Matter. And Sports Matter will return later today for inside 7 o'clock. Me when they on this one, give one of this morning. My name, not testimony again. And I thank you for joining us for Inside Sport Matter this morning. I want to enjoy the rest of our Friday because I don't carry my kaya. Come on for ya.
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1: 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We want Ubonga OAP. 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
1: Oh yeah, now here we go, here we go. Why them no go there active? When did they always listen to Flanger? We want Ubonga OAP. Good life, the spectacular. Oh my yakayaski, miti yaski, took baski, the pile. 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Say. 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If you want to tori your lover,
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2: Hey, you! 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

The original PJ station, Nigeria FM 92.7, Port Harcourt. Now, there you did this Friday morning, June 19, 2026. 35 minutes, it don't pass 8 o'clock. My name, Na Ebo Landlady. And now, time for us to go through pages of some Tori papers, some daily newspapers for inside we country this morning. Now, for online, for internet, now there, I did check the stories one by one by follow the order. I could start from Daily Trust newspaper this morning, and from there I go move into Vanguard, then Punch, and then Daily Post newspaper. And for Daily Trust newspaper this morning, the first headline when they see here be say, one retired general, he don't vessel on top of the security matter. According to this retired general, he said these bandits, the way the warriors for this country, should be not be a human being. They not be spirit. They not get foreheads. Now, human beings like us, make we face them squarely. Retired Brigadier General Maharazu Siga, now be former Director General for NYSC. Say, make we begin to tackle this insecurity. Say, these bandits, they get foreheads. Them be spirit, no be blood, they run for their body. Oga Siga come they talk, say, negotiation with these bandits, he no go end them all. He no go end terrorism and banditry. Negotiation no be the way. In talk am on Thursday, yesterday for Kaduna, when they be they ask and some three people they ask and question, can they answer them? He can they talk or ask as them be they do small, they do some press briefing where the colleagues, friends, and associates of that retired Major General where they been killed, Abubakar Rabi, they do press briefing for that late retired Major General where they killed. Now, there with where this Oga Tokam. He said this bandit, they get forehead. They be evil spirit. We can face them. Nobody to negotiate with them. He say his security and negotiation with bandits. He say he no good at all. Say, in short, this bandits matter now everybody go join hand to fight them all. Yes, so say to they negotiate with this criminal group them, he no go really solve the problem without addressing those people where they support them. You go negotiate with people where you they see what of those people where they support them. Will you also negotiate with them? He said no. Say with this thing now. So now, negotiation. You no go disband bandits. Say right now we need to face them squarely. That headline there for Daily Trust this morning. Alright, still for Daily Trust. On top of this tinted permit matter, for inside FCT, they say even with your tinted permit, they physically arrest you. Police, they warn people where they use vehicles. Say people where they drive motorway get tinted vehicles for Abuja, for FCT. They feel arrest you and they go even carry you go port, court, whether you get tinted permit or not. Commissioner of Police for inside FCT, Oga Ahmed Sanusi, 91. He said this warning now they come as the police command. Then they don't begin to enforce their tinted motor regulation. So even with your tinted permit, they fit arrest you. According to the move, this police thought they talk said they try to reduce kidnapping, armed robbery, drug trafficking and other drug related and other criminal activities where don't they show head too much for inside the Abuja. Yes, they talking for inside a video where they post on X. Talk person for inside police is called a talk or say the police no go fit differentiate between people who drive motor with their tinted permit and those without them during this their operation. Say right now, say there is a total ban.

Permito for Abuja, if they reach you, they meet you where you dey, they see say your motor dey tinted, they fit arrest you. That na for inside Abuja FCT. That headline dey for Daily Trust newspaper this morning.

All right, I see there for Daily Trust newspaper. For inside South Africa, as it be say, some of our country bros and sis them, Nigerians, they South Africa, they don't they bring them back. Some of them will say they won't come back. Remember, say we'll be here, say they don't even bring the first batch. Federal government don't come back, they talk. Now, say any Nigerian where they South Africa, we don't talk, say won't come back, you know, won't stay there again. And they come and say won't come back, say they go bring them back. According to federal government, say they no go leave any Nigerian person where they South Africa, we don't they willing to come back, say they no go leave them there, they no go abandon them for South Africa. Stop blaming not for insecurity. Make on another they blame not because of insecurity, any small insecurity, and they blame not on us. Stop blaming the not for insecurity. Ex-generals, they tell Nigerians. This story, they touching. Bandits force me to bury my children. This one, they touch, you know. They say one person where they been kidnapped. They say in her name, na Aisha. He say, wait till she see for the hand of these kidnappers. Say this kid bandits them for Zamfara State. They force her to bury her children where die for the hand of these kidnappers them. Remember, say Zamfara, Katsina, and Sokoto State, now be the major flashpoint for these bandits there for the northwestern part of Nigeria. And say communities, they suffer, they fear attacks everywhere, every time they attack them. I've said some of these bandits have even come, they levy there, they go gather it, tell them, say, this is how much one I'm going to pay. If you don't want make we attack on her, this is how much community could they pay if I want sleep where. So according to the interview where they been do with this woman, he said no be small, say she dead the hand, she and her three children, they kidnap them where they travel, they go Zamfara State for inside motor. They say they open fire, as they travel, the motor can't stop. So both she and her three children with other passengers, then nine they kidnap, carry enter inside forest. They say out of she and the three children, now only her now survive. Say she spent 6 months and 5 days for the hand of these kidnappers. Hunger, won't no water, sickness, and this thing can't lead her children, all the three children can't die. As they die, nobody's there. And though say this bandits them, they can't force her to bury those people where die for their hand. Both her children will die for the hand of these bandits. They forced her to bury the people where die, plus including her children. And they said they first killed two of her children, and she can't order her to bury them. How somebody won't take leave after this kind of experience? Say later, the third child, where they small, can't later die because of the injury where these bandits inflict on them. If I had this woman, won't take the leave. How? Like when you see some people, like people get mind though. It's just a sad story. But the full story there for inside the Daily Trust newspaper this morning. Another headline here be say, ignoring us was hurtful. South African captain, they beg African fans, may they support them. the captain of South African football team, where they play for World Cup. You know, say that they are that match where they play. We say Africans burn them. They never say Africans don't support them. Say the team really, really pain them well. Say this ignore where they ignore them, he pain them well. A South African captain, don't they beg African fans? Say I beg, make on support us. Now we still be Africa. Finally, fix insecurity or step aside. House of Reps, they tell Tinubu. That headline there for Daily Trust newspaper. From Daily Trust, I don't move into Vanguard newspaper this morning. For Vanguard here, beyond bullet negotiation and ransom, Yoruba land in the throes of terrorists. Beyond bullets, negotiations, and ransom,

Yoruba land day in the hand and throes of terrorists. That headline, the Vanguard newspaper. Still on top of security matter. Governors don't they talk, may they ginger, may they know they waste time, may they establish this state police, because the insecurity, it don't they pass, be careful. 36 state governors for the country, they don't throw their weight behind this state police, say, may them quick, may they know delay is dangerous. Make them no delay, make immediately and sharply with immediate alacrity. Make them begin the arrange the state police, so because of this security matter. Oil don't fall to the lowest price since this Iran and U.S. fight start. They say oil don't crash to the lowest price since this Iran and U.S. and Iran fight start. They said that therefore Vanguard newspaper this morning. All right, for inside it, according to the story, say yesterday oil price fall well. It don't drop to the lowest since this fight between US and Iran. Okay, and according to the Tory House, we carry the story. They said this oil, it don't fall. It don't fall to the lowest price since this war start between US and Iran. Still for inside daily Vanguard newspaper this morning. Okay, another headline when I see here, anxiety as 37 candidates they battle for only 7 seats for Ekiti, Enugu, Rivers, Kano and others. With the conclusion of campaigns by parties and candidates and distribution of sensitive election materials by INEC, the stage don't they ready now for the off-cycle governorship election for Ekiti State plus other elections them. For the off-cycle election for inside Ekiti State, it say tension day ground because many candidates nowadays where they vie for just few position. INEC now don't they prepare for the election for Ekiti State to go happen tomorrow. Apart from the governorship election for Ekiti State to go happen tomorrow, 4 senatorial seat election go still happen, 1 House of Rep seat and 1 state assembly seat across different states them. Could happen. They say the senatorial election go hold for Enugu, Ondo, Nasarawa and River State because they get empty seat for there, while the House of Representatives and State Assembly by election go hold for Kano State and for Kebbi State. So this not elections or off-cycle elections them will go hold for empty seats them, both for Senate and for House of Reps, and then the governorship election for Ekiti State tomorrow. All right, Steve for inside the Vanguard newspaper. Another headline, defect and lose your seat. NDC don't they want aspirants under the party. And we also hear say NDC commot Obi and Kwankwaso for that anti-defection oath. You know, cover Obi, Peter Obi and Kwankwaso. All right, and finally for Daily Trust newspaper, they say Mexico don't become the first country to reach World Cup knockout phase. Yes. Mexico become first team to reach World Cup knockout stage. You get this in story what they see here. It is very important. They say truck drivers and people where they live along our ports corridor, they complain of, say, people go just they butu anyhow. The ports, they smell. According to the story for the Vanguard newspaper, say, according to they say, this our ports them, this Nigerian ports them, say truck drivers, rest people they stay within those areas, they complain, say dirty just full everywhere, and even people they openly they go come butu and say everywhere they smell around this area them. Say even those wey want urinate to now open for highway is the, like people just they both urine oh, both those where they put two oh, they just come out just they put everywhere for near our ports them. Say it they worse for our ports, say, and it is a shame. I say truck drivers and people where they live along the Nigerian Ports Authority, their corridor them, they raise concerns, say they don't do the butu both dustbin
dirty along our Port Access Road and say it no make sense. From Vanguard, I they move enter inside make a move enter Daily Post newspaper.

0: All right, inside the Daily Post newspaper here, Ogun State plus other states, they wage war against fake news as content creators, they spread terror. Okay? All right, we no go participate for Oyo State local government election. APC don't talk. Say they know they follow for this local government election for inside Oyo State. They no go follow for that election. God go keep Tinubu in power until 2031. Dave Omahi, 90 talk. God go keep Tinubu in power till 2031. All right. The governorship candidate for NDC, Gwazo, he don't challenge Governor Yusuf for Kano State. He said this accuse, where you the accuse of money, diversion of money, you go bring evidence. So you will provide evidence of fund diversion. NDC governorship candidate Gwazo challenge Governor Yusuf. Then Vieira for sports matter as World Cup they go on. Then they won the coach for Portugal. He said, with the way one are they play, on I just want rubbish the legacy of Ronaldo. World Cup 2026, Ronaldo's legacy will be spoiled with the way one are they play. Vieira sent message to Portugal coach. And finally for here, federal and Nigerian government don't set up presidential task force against Ebola sickness. Nigerian government set up presidential task force against Ebola sickness. All right, finally, make our enter inside Punch newspaper. Punch here, bandits attacks. Federal government don't raise 500 billion naira emergency security fund. federal government don't raise 500 billion naira emergency security fund. They say about 500 billion naira now they don't withdraw from our Federation Account Allocation Committee revenue for May 2026. Say this money then be withdrawn to fund national security emergency intervention. According to some people waited punch this story, they say they been deduct this money before time even reach for them to do their monthly revenue sharing exercise where they share between federal, state and local government. According to some senior officials, them will get access to the information. They can't even confirm the development. One of the persons will give the information talk say FARC been done deduct 500 billion naira for national security emergency fund this month. All right, Punch newspaper this morning. Another headline when I see food crisis, NEC slashes a prevention fund by 50%, approve 83 billion naira. And they say fraudsters, people where they do 419, they don't break in 134 billion naira from banks and customers. According to CBN, say people where they into fraud matter, they don't play this wire from both from bank or both from customers. So like money will reach 134 billion naira. 419 people don't make, according to CBN. Ekiti decides police don't secure election materials across local government areas. Them INEC they prepared for the elections will go happen tomorrow. We hear say fire burn one building for inside Lagos Island. We see that story yesterday. According to the story, say Lagos State Fire and Rescue Service, they don't come finally quench the fire we've been come out and we've been break out yesterday on the third floor of one Polaris Bank building for Broad Street for Lagos Island. They say this happened around 11:30 for morning yesterday. We say one saloon, one motorway park on the third floor of the 17-story building where also serve as the parking space. Now there, and the fire being involved. Okay, the fire being involved, one motorway being parked for the third floor of this building. Now there, the fire take start. So, okay, according to the statement where the Controller General of Lagos State Fire and Rescue Service, Margaret Adeseye, they say firefighters from the Ebute, Elefun area and Igamu area fire stations, now they send go, as they get the information, now they send these firefighters, they rush, go there to go quench the fire. And according to them, they say the only damage where they record was now the motor will be burned fire and the area where they around the motor. Nobody die from the fire. Meanwhile, yesterday when the story been first break out, I see one somebody be shared the story, say 37 people die. I say now some people say they spread fear for people mind. But from the information where they later gather, they say now just the motor and then the area be built the around the motor, now in the fire burn. Say nobody actually die from that fire. All right, Steve for inside the Punch newspaper this morning. Another headline when I see here be say, insecurity, APC knocks opposition, reject this call where opposition they call on Tinubu to resign. They reject the call for Tinubu to resign. I go match break here on top. The update on top newspaper this morning, so that it gets enough time for you to react to any of the headlines where you don't see. So just keep on stretch. 1 minute there enough for you. Comment your own a reaction or opinion, and give space for other people to also drop their own. If you want meet me for WhatsApp number is 0704499427. That now for WhatsApp. Phone line is 090-260-90927. Naija FM, who did my phone line this morning? Jonaiti, good morning.
1: Good morning, sir.
0: Good morning. How you doing?
1: I'm just fine, sir. Thank God it's Friday.
0: Thank you. Thank God it's Friday. TGIF. He can't they feel somehow, so he gas go. He know they around. But he no Graham, yes. Yeah? He say? I'm there with you.
1: And this.
0: Jonite, your line no they clear. We know they hear you well. Okay, sorry. I don't know whether they not from my own network or my own network, but we know they hear until you they talk. The line no clear, so maybe you go try call back, okay? Or you come WhatsApp if you dey use WhatsApp. Naija FM, who dey my phone line?
1: Malady.
0: Hello, good morning.
1: Good morning.
0: Morning.
1: Randy.
0: Randy, good morning. You get 1 minute, Randy.
1: What about that?
0: You know, day. Na me day with you.
1: Malady.
0: Go ahead, I dey listen. Yes, 2031. Oga Umahi, now they talk. Yeah.
1: No, because all this world, the past, you know, the question, because you don't know how much you want to get to
0: All right, Randy, thank you. You can't believe it. I say this network thing from this my end, because the same thing, although I get one or two points where Randy been they make, but the network no really allow us to hear them well or to hear them clearly. So I be like say, it be like saying that from my own end, maybe the network issue now from my own end, but I go still try again to see if another person call go day clearer than waiting we done here already. Phone number na 090 260 0302-350-90927. And then move enter WhatsApp. Now move here from WhatsApp.
2: Yeah, good morning, able landlady.
0: Good
2: happy
0: morning.
2: Weekend to you.
0: Thank you.
2: Radio Senior President Kembillion. The Commissioner of Police in Abuja talking about tinted permit. Let him come arrest me now. Yeah, I will not remove my own. Yeah, I pay for it. Direct to former IG that I left before. I pay for it. So all this is talking just bobo juice. They just find how to generate money to themselves. Yes. Let him call. Let them. In fact, I did not see me moving around there. What do they mean? Tinted permit to pay for security purpose. You pay for it. The IG did not say those who are permitted. He didn't say so. For those who are permitted as exception. So having said that, they can't negotiate with the terrorists. It's only in Nigeria I hear that. Go for them, neck to neck. Smoke them out. Terrorists can never repent. They will recruit them, they will go back, not and already. But then continue on now. I don't know the one dying. Both them and the military, they refuse to do what they're supposed to do. They are fair woefully. No matter, remain there with it. For Nigerians that remain in South Africa, they should do everything possible to bring them back, the 800 people that remain, so that we will recall our own ambassador and send their own packing. At the end of bringing back our people, we will sanction South Africa. Yes, they should not escape it. We need to sanction them. That's my submission. Thank you so much.
0: Thank you, Kembillion.
3: Good morning, diplomatic landlady.
0: Good morning,
3: Steven. This is Namaz Steven. I dey join my support and salute to that retired army general wey make that comment say this bandit and terrorists no be people where Nigeria government suppose negotiate with or reason together. Yes, na comment wey man make, confirm man no be cowardice. Our leaders they fail to do the right thing because themselves no one die. They know say if they talk like that, the bandit go even trust them go their house or their office. They no one risk the life of their family, but rather may they risk the life of Nigeria. The man don't talk him and he hit the nail for head. If at all our government they hear, make them ask this man advice, make him come and put hand. Even though retired general they go war, once a general it's always a general. May they call all the retired generals, may they come and put head together and fight this thing out. It don't make sense. Say some people go to die, some people go to enjoy. Our money now in the food for their pocket. They always reason on how to embezzle our money. And election, na be their dream. May them come down and fight these people. They say na them be number one security for the whole Africa, where they go peacekeeping for all those Somalia and the Uganda, all those countries where fight war that time. Nigerian soldiers, gallant soldiers. Where their gallantness day now, may them come now, come prove this thing. Because waiting they eat the fish day inside the house, and the rat wait day inside the house, now they call the one with the outside, plants, may come, say, see where organic fish. If not be so, this terrorist matter for Niger, for them the thing of the past. I they tell you, it's here this morning.
0: All right.
4: Good morning.
0: Good morning, ma.
4: Well, I get some news we go here like this. You go be like, see all these things, no be real. Imagine how kidnapper go carry person for 6 months inside bush. You know the kind of things where those people don't see. See a woman, they bury in own pikin. Child, as this woman now come out now, what kind of joy will this woman go there see for the society where we did? The kind of trauma this woman have passed through and the kind of trauma we still there inside this woman body. Yeah? This bandit, for how long are we continue to shout? When is this thing going to end? The thing is becoming out of hand. It's so alarming. May the people, government, wear their hand there allegedly, may they stop these things now. Are they going to kill everybody before they rest? Eh? This story touched me this morning. My name is Namma.
5: Landlady, good morning.
0: Good morning, Chief Warabuko.
5: I remember Chief Warabuko calling from Okrika. Landlady, this headline where you just give say that woman will bury her 3 children. Oh God. Oh God. The thing, I don't feel stay again for house. They hide my BP. Which can't thing be that? Which can't burial be that? Eh? Such people, when they do this canteen, they see for keep down and rehabilitate them. Such people, you can't, they don't kill them. Those people are cannibals. They are not human beings, they are cannibals. Why not kill them? Why not treat them as cannibals? Huh? You kidnap people. A woman and her three children. You take them and they say the children, they sick. They die. You can't even treat them. You keep them, make them die, finish, after they die. You tell them to bury her children. Nigerians, look at this, you know, that guy didn't do. And this government cannot do anything. We're going to put them out, though. You know, good, though. Think very well. If it were you, how will you feel it? It's too bad. I don't like it. I remember Chief Warabok calling from Okrika. Oh, landlady, I'm not happy at all.
0: All right, thank you, Chief Warabok.
5: Thank you very much.
0: Okay, make an end on there because time don't reach for us to enter market. The story is painful. You know, they say when somebody carry wood, say their body they be like wood until in a person where you know now they carry like that. It's painful. And when we hear the stories, because maybe we they hear and they be like say ifa, it's really, really painful. When we enter market, I see they here. After the market, we'll go check more voice notes for WhatsApp.
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0: Aleri, good morning. This Eda Onyelikachi sending my voice note from Elegaya. Fix security or you step aside. They tell our president Tulumbu. Me at the support, Eda Onyelikachi at the support to tell President Tulumbu to step aside because he no fit manage this country. Landlady, see the newspaper where you read this morning how mother take bearing children stay up to 6 months for the hand of bandits. If you talk I'm like this, it just look as if now outside country or another world. You talk this thing. Now for Nigeria here, all this is they happen. Insecurity every day. And these people, they serious. They do campaign. They talk about how they go take, go back to seat. No, I didn't watch my phone yesterday night. Cause see either for Enugu State, we have bandits enter. People where they their shop, people where get there their house, and one thing or the other, they just shoot, kill everybody. Dead body, everybody, everywhere. No, our people say, Ebrozonyo, the article, Bukunko. Hey, you carry on that person, dead body, go pee as if na stick you carry.
1: Mm.
0: Is it because of the inability them? The insecurity is too much. President Tulumbu, I don't know whether you hear me. Please, your spokesman, which is weak, tell President Tulumbu to resign. The thing is too much. It's too much. Because nobody know the next person tomorrow. It's too much. It's too much. It's too much. The problem is over. It's too much. Thank you very much.
2: Landlady, good morning.
1: Good morning, Alex.
2: Now, Alex Fasu, they call you from New Road, Brooklyn. Landlady, for my headline, one way South Africa captain, they complain, say Africa no agree support them. They don't say, now, yesterday said, now God save them. Especially, we will be football fans for New Road, they would even pray, may they lose that yesterday match. That draw we didn't draw yesterday said we reverse. So when they go back home, may they know what to make Africa no agree support them. Because as they pursue African country, come out their country, be good. So if they go back home, may they use their teeth, count their tongue, try them, will not say what thing they do no good. Thank you. Now your brother Alex fast food. Akas Baba, 2 days to go.
1: Yes, so we are counting down 2 days to go. You know, you don't reach finish, sir. You don't enough far again. Okay, we still get plenty of voice to zero for WhatsApp. I don't even know whether we go fit play all of them, but when we see they try, they go small. We hear from this person.
3: Good morning, landlady.
1: Good morning.
3: Tango is Friday.
1: DGIF.
3: Okay. My headline of interest. The first one, let me say General B or what?
1: Retired.
3: Don't resign. Say the bandits with the terrorists, Nigerian are human being, and them are human being. So if they don't want to give them go ahead to go face the bandits, say why go see they do Nigeria work. That is a welcome development. Y'all say. I already talk more parable, see. Now we see the inside cooler, the chop cooler. Now see the Nigeria now, they sponsor this bandit. That is why they no one allow the army to do their work. The second one, NDC see the one aspirant. If you defect from NDC, you lose your seats. I still support that one. The third one, our Nigeria people for South Africa, they are ready to about to come back. Well, if our government they work, now they for no even go outside country, go they look for their green pasture, but make them come back.
4: Landlady, good morning.
1: Good morning.
4: If my say, say Tinubu, go keep until 2031.
1: 2031.
4: Based on the economic the affect them. How we go do now? Now the thing rich now go complain. Insecurity, nothing. Economy, nothing. and the thing that they reach them, their own salary, they complete, even the allowances, everything about them, even the double, this period, they already double. Yeah? When Buhari did sit, if anything happened, I think they made speech. But this one, nothing. I mean, if security made the apple, the same don't affect time, you know, say, Tinubu, President Tinubu, no, they try, the country, they poor us. But no, Walasha, God will help us, landlady. They pay me, I don't lie for you, they everyday pay me.
1: All right, landlady, good morning. The call for May President resign, now a welcome development. We should not bring somebody down to climb because, okay, it's a welcome call. We should not bring somebody down to climb because Nemesis no get medicine and Kama they 100% sure. Great Vincent, nah, ain't send that message. Okay, say you need to hear Akas. No, Akas no they around. Sorry about that. And okay, messages. Okay, make I just take time. Don't once now 9:20. I don't match break. Make we just take this.
5: Hello, lady. Good morning.
1: Good morning.
5: My name is Sylvester. They made this voice note from Papa.
1: Good morning, here. Sylvester.
5: My area of interest. Now that tinted, where FCT, that's whether you get paper or not, made an arrest you. My Ebola lady, you think don't too much. If you see the way everybody they put, even down to the Lilo one, how they will go put them, cover everywhere, you no go see person when they inside motor. If you think don't too much now, if the guy steady to other state, I mean, I go like I'm old. When they come out, my vehicle when they use, now said that they tell me, God put tinted, God put, I say put tinted for what now? Wait it tinted, put it tinted for motor, what did that one mean? When they, if not factory fitted, may they make the one when they light, they feel consider them, but that one when they tick, may they hold them, me, I don't like them. The second one are those people where they say may the mother bury their children. You see this bandit, eh? God will punish all of them. None of them will go free for this country. All of them go die finish. All of them will go back. But they don't worry. My mother bought very picking. Our prayer for my state, Delta State where I came from. Mother not the very picking. Now picking the very mother. Now our prayer be that. Tell mother, make it bury children. God will punish them. But don't worry, very soon, fire will catch all of them. And remember Sylvester, from Port Harcourt.
1: All right, the last voice note, maybe just the last.
6: Landlady, good morning.
1: Good
6: Diplomatic
1: morning.
6: And casual landlady, I greet you specially. What about our big brother, Akas, now? Let me greet him. I know, say, and they have a busy schedule. But then I say, Honorable Salmon, through a salute. This is Honorable Samuel Solomon, and I'm doing my voice note from Ajib ST Port Harcourt. Landlady, my headline of interest is the one we say fuel price drop since Iraq and Iran war started. But in my country here, it's still 1,320 naira. It is too high. How can they use people's problem to take fix our own problem? We have 4 refineries in Nigeria. Plus one private refinery, but I wonder why every day we get this fuel price issue. This one way for bandit security fund, federal government say they don't collect up to 500 billion naira. All these things are just stories that is unpleasant. As bandits stronger than our security forces, such as the Nigerian Army, Navy, Air Force, and the police force, I don't think so, because from ages, we could see how our forces were supporting other countries, and even our country here, the security measures were strong. So this is a way this new system of government, they just spend money on insecurity, my dear. Abacha said, any government will not fight security under 24 hours, they know them. So our government, let them continue. I remember Honorable Samuel Solomon, thank you.
1: All right, and that last message, we will take match break on top of when you come at time this morning. Time don't really go. 21 minutes now, you know, past 9 o'clock. And Monday night, we will meet again on top of when you come at time for Money Run Show from 8:30. But remember, say, it they pay for. You know, when you hear stories like they talk, it be like, say, ifa. You know, it be like, say, the thing. You know, but these not people. we get families, we get lives. I go, they wonder how they take they survive with the kind of insecurity. Where would they hear for news? How the people where they these areas where they face this? How they take this? How they take even they sleep for night, knowing fully well, say any minute you feel they hear how you want to sleep. It's really painful. And we see they call on the government because last now they hold security, now they get the security forces, now then they in charge. If they no do something, the guys do something fast before matter. Because no, we say before because matter now. I don't need pass. Be careful before you go pass. Be careful. Be careful. I go much break here. By 9:30 you go hear think little. But I want to still remind you. Say this weekend, it go hot. In short, time don't almost reach. We are counting down. We are counting down. Life is for the living. You with your life. When you see opportunities like this to celebrate, make use of them. Good 18, this 30 years on stage by Diplomatic Accounts, but it happened on your Father's Day. So use this opportunity to celebrate that father. Celebrate that man within your life. Celebrate if now your husband, if now your father, celebrate him. Buy him tickets, say, Daddy, come. Or, my love, come, may we go laugh. Come, may we go enjoy ourselves. Come, may we go relax. Probably not the finish. May we go Akas Baba, Diplomatic Akas Baba, 30 years on stage. May we go celebrate this man with a genuine reason and genuine intention. This man will be say, he don't help people for the entertainment. So a lot of names where they hear today, if you trace them, then not through the influence of this man. For 30 years of impact, 30 years of influence, 30 years of entertainment, no be beans. So, if they bring big comedians, A-list comedians, they don't already they confirm. Their ticket, flight ticket booked already. I go die, they come. You don't confirm it too. In ticket, don't they booked already. Now, just for them to show face that day, you go see Agodai live on stage. You go see Port Harcourt's finest comedians, Dennis Pride, confirmento. Princess Ekaya, confirmento. All the way from Lagos, I go laugh, confirm. Bow Joint, confirm. Onome, confirm. Plus, many more comedians where they come that Sunday. What of music? Harry Songs, confirmento. Flight ticket booked. Down to Port Harcourt for us to enjoy. Make we summon quick together with Harry Songs on stage. So make sure say you know me some Harry Songs. They come and we go enjoy with mock news. So many activities. Me, I go there too. I don't really prepare myself. You will see me there live and direct. So make we come celebrate Chief Diplomatic Akas Baba, 001 of radio, the governor of radio himself. Yes, as he go. Come celebrate 30 years for entertainment. 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Then the premium table, now 1 million. All right? For that premium table and the table of five gold table, drinks go day. Chop chop go day. 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Enjoyment go day. And on a go day front to see the environment, enjoyment, life. Okay, so things go there the table, we go make you just relax. All right, so and another good thing be say they deliver tickets, so you don't need to worry yourself. Say, oh, before I go, they go and collect ticket. No, anywhere where you're there for Port Harcourt, they go deliver and come give you your ticket, gently and wildly. So call these numbers now for them to deliver your ticket. The number now 090-433-20712 or you call 080-307-21091 080-307-21091. And then another good thing we also know, say for every ticket where you buy, you qualify to win a plot of land because they go do raffle draw. IM Property say they go do raffle draw for all the tickets. Them they will come pick one person, we go win a plot of land. Okay, so you can win a plot of land with any of your tickets courtesy of IM Properties. 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Okay, then also Simpler, because they do another giveaway too. Simpler, and I won this company where they do ride online. A ride, so you want a order for cab, you go online, you download their app, Simpler app. Once you download the app, you register, you fit that day, you don't need to worry yourself, say you won't begin a jump motor, just open the app, search for motor where they go that way, pick order for a ride, the ride go come carry you go where you they go easily. And then Simpler also, they give 5,000 free worth of ride to and fro the event. So whether they go, whether they come back from the event, so with Simpler, it will make the journey easier for you. And then they give 5,000 free worth of ride. So what are you they wait for? You don't get any reason again to not come this event. So once you download the app on your Play Store, you register them, then you secure a way yourself, a simple way for you to move around Port Harcourt. And then they do this one where driver will call, they call you, they negotiate price with you. No, nothing like that. Okay, so tell your neighbors, tell your friends, say Simpler, now the ride where you go carry go a Akas Baba 30 years on stage. Okay, so if you miss this event, no let person tell you how the event go. Make sure say you did there live and direct to experience it. 21st of June, Father's Day, this Sunday where they come. So you know, today again, 2 days from today, 21st of June, now then it go happen for Suntal Event Center. Oh God, they quack. No let person tell you, no let person give you the information, experience them firsthand. Now, landlady, they tell you this with my foot chest. I know, say this event now shut down. Better waiting, better shut down. Everywhere go shut down. Spyro and Fino go sing the song this morning by 9:30. Tickly Tori go come your way. Shut down by Spyro and Fino Fino. No touch the dial.

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2: Yes, Peter Kwa, una good morning on top this morning. 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Time to reach for Tinkly Tori. On top today this morning, well done yesterday, Nigerian Governors Forum. Well, again and again, themselves don't carry and talk say yes, so say they support with immediate alacrity, may they establish an open state police. Well, according by the governors, them they don't carry and talk say yes, so say this one will help where as Nigeria try to fight insecurity kasala. Federal government and themselves don't carry my talk saying they're very, very committed to make sure say this zero case of Ebola virus who get for we country, it continue like this. Well, now the chief of staff to the president, we name Nafemi Gbajabia Mila, we still be the chairman for inside the presidential task force on Ebola virus preparedness. Now, carry my saying this one who has in talk say yes, say till now, Nigeria no still get any case of Ebola virus. Inside with River State, today yes, River State government, where themselves don't approve the promotion, upgrading, and conversion of qualified academic and non-academic staff, then for inside the River State Senior Secondary School Board. Where the board, the non-academic talk, say the promotion interview, say it go start to the Shelle from number 22 day for June, go reach number 24 day for June 2026 for the centers, them, where they don't arrange. On top of the abroad, we don't say Iran Supreme Leader Mujaba Khomeini. He don't carry my talk, say yes, so say upon saying, hey, he gets some comma with the on top the deal, we concern United States and Iran, but saying still sign up for the sake of peace to reign for inside the Middle East. Well, no forget, say the two countries, upon all the work, as we don't fight for the past few months, they still consign peace agreement a few days ago. On top sports run yes, Mexico, where themselves don't become the very first country to qualify for the round of 32 for inside the 2026 FIFA World Cup, where they go on after they don't beat South Korea 1-0. Where the co-host, no forget saying, are the only country where don't collect 6 points for the two matches where they don't play. On top Jolly Saint Man, we don't hear say Nollywood actor Alex Kubo, where they give him final rest yesterday for inside in hometown for Arochukwu for Abia State. Where no forget say the actor he been die on top number 11 day for May 2026 for 40 years of old after in don battle kidney cancer. Alright, so for the people who are sorry to be on the Sakara Nakunano as what I know at Pepe inside. Me when Nakuna this story this morning, so my name not Justice Sweet Mouth. Una good morning.
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0: Omale nine do that song, waste nine be it. I don't know waiting every time Omale they fight, waiting they fight for waste. Every time Omale they waste. Eh? Waste, don't let plenty men where they right now they don't know their front and their back, they don't know their bearing. Waste, don't land them for
1: you know,
0: problem.
1: I say they, in favor of Omale.
0: Every time Omale and waste. And if you check, not be small waste.
1: Yeah, na heavy, big one.
0: And you know Omale get small
1: get
0: body.
1: We get small body.
0: That's
1: what they smile, like big bitches.
0: Hey, you're going waste, where? Why you worry? Every time Omale and waste. Now what? You know, say a lot of men today.
1: Mm.
0: There's a lot of our uncles and our fathers.
1: Yes.
0: They live where they like this. Now waste keep them. If not for waste, they for don't get who be Dangote. They for don't be.
1: They tell you. For don't blow.
0: Rolling Stone. Now a lot of men. Our uncle. Now Rolling Stone. Waste. Now keep them where they day. Young men, make on a leno. Make on a common hand. Waste go destroy. If you not take careful, waste.
1: Don't be lie.
0: And go the thing now. Women now can go they do BBL.
1: Mm.
0: So the BBL now waste is a willow locombale. So tall the mekopo. Waste just go everywhere.
1: Everywhere.
0: You get one the way. You get one small event where we go for one hotel this thing for inside the stadium road.
1: Mm.
0: So when I just small event, we just oh my, if you see this. Even me, we be woman.
1: They look the waste.
0: Good life. For me, I say, I know those guys will go see, you go just shock.
1: Jesus.
0: You go just blood of Jesus.
1: Wait a minute.
0: If you say,
1: Wala.
0: I say, man, and I get my door. And I let the fear. I say, me, I say, the thing fear catch me. I say, you go see, one, and now if one man, I carry uncle. I say, this man, not the fear. This thing, no fear you. good life. Where's the fear now?
1: No, no, we did Gidigba.
0: Even the one where they like this thing.
1: No.
0: Tank.
1: We sang Gidigba.
0: Water tank.
1: We go way jump.
0: Now, this if we give BP. You get us, let's go big. I'll give you BP. I beg.
1: Hala.
0: Hey, good life. Well done.
1: You are.
0: Let me tell Malay and West. Now, what? Is well, welcome to the studio workshop show. Don't show now. You don't a countdown to workshop show. The weather just cool this morning.
1: It cool. No be small rainfall last night. Heavy rain.
0: I say
1: weather for two.
0: Everywhere just calm.
1: Be calm.
0: Before I come out, I won't give out one ticket for our cast Baba 30 years on stage.
1: What they happen on Sunday?
0: I just need one person. I need to waste time. I need to write a WAEC exam here. So I just need one person, we go just to send me the the headline musician for the event. Make I just use that one. The headline, the main musician.
1: The main
0: musician where they perform that day.
1: Mm.
0: And the first person to give me the correct answer, go win the tickets. One ticket. Make sure say go call collect ticket. So people, they go win tickets. They don't go come.
1: They don't come collect.
0: Ticket go there, yeah, they waste.
1: Mm.
0: Meanwhile, people will want to use them there. So make sure say, you know say you go come for the event we go happen for SAS Road for Suntal Event Center. Give me the name of the main musician, the headline music artist for that event on Sunday. The first correct answer go get the free ticket. All right, courtesy of Nigeria FM and courtesy of Akas Baba. Good life.
1: Yeah.
0: What's popping?
1: Nothing much.
0: This one you can't workshop today. What's happening?
1: Do some twisting blisting. You know, keep them in suspense. You understand? That's what they do on top of Nigeria FM. So just hear my voice. So to hear my voice on night.
0: Evening.
1: I don't just, you know, throw it back here and workshop. So that's what we run.
0: Okay, so what did they happen this morning?
1: Money talks. We go plenty on top workshop today. Just ready. We'll talk about money matter. The weakest
0: very important
1: currency in the world. You go shock. Tell I just say whether Naira feed it or not, so no worry.
0: Okay,
1: just
0: the weakest currency. You say Naira not be the weakest.
1: No.
0: But
1: no,
0: if it
1: no,
0: they
1: no.
0: Among the
1: weak. When a country like Zimbabwe day.
0: Madagascar.
1: Madagascar.
0: Yes, I'm not even know if we don't say they be country. Ah, that's our country too. Okay, so just stay tuned to find out the countries where get the weakest currency. Mm. You go shock, you say no be Nigeria. God, I don't insult this our country too much.
1: Yeah, I didn't say see.
0: All right, and I see some messages here. But now the first correct answer now I do take. So now who
1: first confessor?
0: This was in a Harrison. I tell be Harrison.
1: No, it shouldn't be Harrison.
0: You not get her. You almost get her, but that's well, not the correct. It's now Harrison you send. Move hear this person.
2: For some time. Landlady, good morning. The main person will go come, the main music musician is Agodai.
0: Agodai, musician.
1: And you talk her with so much confidence.
0: With so much confidence. I tell she did so
2: sure.
0: Even me, if I just said for my mind. I don't see my winner.
1: It's Agodai.
0: Yeah.
1: Hey,
0: now, wow.
1: Hey,
0: and Laura say na Harry Song.
1: Okay.
0: Harry Song.
1: Now, Laura, I ain't get
0: Harry Song. Harry Song. No correct. Now, so did they call his name?
1: Okay, no spell correct.
0: Or make a your pitya. Any all of them are Harry Song. Anyways, now you, Nora, congratulations. You say na Harry Song. Yes. Mm. Congratulations to you, Nora. Now, you be the first person who give me the correct answer. Harry Song, now be the headline musician. For not be small spending, this was like Ari Song, very good.
1: Ari Song. When you both repeat it,
0: Ari Song.
1: When you both go finish it,
0: and I never say anything. Anyway, Ari Song, now be the headline musician for Casper about 30 years on stage. So, Nora, congrats, Lobia, to you. Now you win, so your name go they registered now as the winner for today. So, if you go make that time today, come pick up your ticket tomorrow, yes, from morning, and if it's Tomorrow, today.
1: If you come today,
0: better.
1: Today, may come today.
0: Today, come pick up your ticket from now till like 4 o'clock.
1: Mm-hmm. Yeah,
0: come pick up your ticket for our office. Our office there for back of Old Nitel for this D line. Garrison. Once you reach Garrison, that's there for Old Nitel at the back. You get one estate where they the back.
1: Mm-hmm.
0: Enter the gates. Ask them for the radio station. Come here, enter. Tell them, say you win ticket. Tell them your name. They will give you your ticket. Okay, so congrats. Lobia, make her give you bet. Good life. This is a phone. How could they cash you?
1: Could they cash me?
0: How far now?
1: Could they cash me?
0: They won't ask you come on. You don't hear say code they cash now. You're that time.
1: Now pillow now. What did they break?
0: Now pillow you hold.
1: And they tell you.
0: Soft pillow, hard ones.
1: Soft one, normally.
0: Human or inhuman?
1: Inhuman.
0: You sure say an inhuman pillow? Inhuman. This kind of cone, I hold pillow.
1: Inhuman.
0: No, you need to hold human pillow, please.
1: And it tells you.
0: Please, look for
1: hold something. Hold something.
0: All right, for tacos, I know they come up for studio. Tomorrow morning, you'll hear my voice for Saturday Morning Jollof by God's grace. We'll go do it together for Nigeria FM. But don't forget, say you know Miss Road. You did the right place. No touch it. Good life, the spectacular. You don't sit down on Top Workshop show. On a good morning. Waiting day. Chike, nice singer. On a good morning.
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0: Yes, 92.7 Nigeria FM 90. Good morning, Saturday's morning, and welcome to the workshop show. 20 minutes gone past 10. Wait till the door for inside Pitakwa. Yeah, you did your office already, you did your workplace, and I hope everything will move on well. Today, now Friday. Thank God it's Friday. Hallelujah, it's Friday. Yes, Friday with so many goodies for you today on the workshop show. Good love, the spectacular, and I be my name, and I did sit down for cheer for my brother man Pekin. Yes, I did a good jam 2 o'clock for you today. Yes, before my brother man Ernest Akpos can take over. Welcome on board the show, workshop show. Now, loaded package for you. Friday will be 19th day for inside the month of June. You did look at me, they go. Yeah, so how your work, they go, everything they go with you for where to the work right now. I'm saying no palaver. Just give me a situation report for your area, for your office, how that area be. Just drop your voice note. If you enjoy the Friday, if you enjoy the work or not, if business they move, if market they move well, or you know they move, just let me know the cocoa for where you did today for your office. 0704-499-4927. Do and tole for there. Moko just yan. Just sharply on top workshop show. Today with good life. More stuff. And you know, say the World Cup day on. Many things they happen. People they vex yesterday say why South Africa draw. See, they're supposed to flog South Africa. That kind of thing. But the draw, Czech Republic, with the Doyle, with the sub. I want to know if he flogged them for us. But anyway, we will see the look. And the World Cup, see they on. Canada do very well. No be smart in. Canada, of course, the black players, now fuck the Canadian team. The score, no be small will go the score yesterday during their match. And they do well. At least, for the first time, they don't try. They make some kind, they score goals. They win games, which they didn't do before, for World Cup. So, but this latest development, talking about the Premiership, and there's many people they're ready for the Premiership this season. Even my team, the Vex, Manchester United. But the Premier League fixtures for the 2026-2027 season, of course, they don't already release them today. They release them today by 9 a.m. Now they release them today, 9 a.m. GMT, that's about 10 a.m. West African time. That's WAT. So the fixtures announcement, they come 1 hour later than, you know, the time they release them for the past years. Both the start and the end date of the 2026-2027 season also be later than the usual date, sake of the 2026 World Cup. The new campaign will begin for Saturday, 22nd of August, 2026. Just get that one, that 22nd of August, 2026 will be 34 days after the World Cup final for the United States. So the Premier League season go now end on Sunday, 30th of May, 2027, with the Champions League final 6 days later. That's how it will be 6 days later for the Champions League. So 33 rounds of a weekend fixtures. Good day, you know, for the new season. That's what they just do. To avoid you know, domestic competition clash with the UEFA competition dates wherever possible during the Christmas and New Year period. No two rounds of matches go happen within 60 hours of each other to keep up with the commitment the clubs don't make to deal with the packed schedule during that period. So a major change to the international breaks, make I just sharply tell you, yeah, we're going sporty this morning on top of the workshop show. We'll keep you in suspense for inside Nigeria. Anything can happen. We'll entertain you, they educate you, they also they inform you on top Nigeria FM. So you could get everything right here. So major fixtures, major change to the international breaks. Now, when the fixtures they announced, one major thing go change for the schedule from late September and early October. Traditionally, the opening months of the season he gets a 3 to 2 week international breaks, one for inside September, one for inside October, and then one November. So from next season onward, this could change. November international break will continue as a normal, but with September and October, then be merge the two to become one long break. This go mean say the Premier League season go a 3 week break after the weekend of say September 19 to 20 until October 10 to 11. So as things day now, the longer autumn break will continue until at least the 2030-2031 season. Yeah, that's how it will just be. So this that's how it just be. You will see these changes, major changes for the new, you understand, season as it starts for August. So just watch out for the changes, eh? Yeah. Workshop show, good luck, the spectacular. Make us remind you, say by that 5 minutes after 11, we'll bring you newspaper updates. Newspaper update, watch out for the newspaper update. And I'll be telling you, make you tell me what it happened around you. I say they work. You guys will work. If you don't work, you don't go chop. How the business will go for you today, being Friday. It is sell well, market the move. Customer, they come your shop to buy things, come your office. Yeah, IB, just tell me the cocoa. As it a hot, yes, as it a hot for your area. Tell me the, give me the situation report. For WhatsApp, send them to 0704-499-4927. 0704-499-4927. Okay, make a sharp, I just take this comment before we go back to the music and I show back again. This one says, flabbergasted morning. Welcome on board, my beloved brother. Good love, the spectacular. Ushe. Yes, that's weather for Belgium, now 32% hot. Wow. Are you serious, Obejo? Are you serious? Lady Lolo. Lady Mary Jane, my sister. This one hot too. So he said Belgium at 32% hot too is not easy for us. So high frequency. Lolo Mary Jane on a mail from Belgium. Thank you. But this food where you can't put now, they tempt me. Oh. You know, she'll say, you go buy and come. You go buy and move. This one, you don't tempt me today. You don't tempt me again, my sister. And my mouth, I don't salivate. You need to see what she put for you. If you see the food there, walk or rap. You don't tempt me again today. You go buy and move. Now you cause and now you start them. You must send them. Okay, thank you. That's high frequency Lolo Mary Jane on the motorway from Belgium. Make we just take this voice note before we go back to the music.
1: Beke, they are for you. Omomiti Yasti, Tubaski, the Baski Master. The good life is spectacular. I salute you plenteously, diplomatically, and gribaciously inside this Kajat Friday morning. This is your friend, Mazi Onyenuchiha Steven, your Commissioner of Entertainment on Top 92.7 FM. Inside this morning, I day happidentially under Happidential Department for my workshop, because this workshop show, now where you dey work, now there you dey shop. So I don't galance Gidibadia. They do on toilet. They try to do some clothes with some parents. So fathers go where, go their Father's Day. So I know what may pressure they me much on that weekend. I start very early this week. From Monday, they march, they plot, they go, they try them, they remain small, they finish. So I they also urge other people where they do work, but then they carry their work and they take time, they do them, because time and money, and now that I work, now him be the thing where they carry, they help yourself, your school fees of your children, the house rent and other things. Because this country, instead of this country, they carry us go for the side, well, no. We rather drag and go to the permanent site of the positive direction. So I greet you inside this morning. Yeah, workshop show, they make sense. The music way, the summer, now the one way we say, you don't discuss tomorrow. So when you, anytime you enter studio, the music, they change. They bring another pattern of music for your program. So inside this workshop show, I day with you. I go nowhere. I say I greet you. I think me and you go see that day where Akas Baba go. You don't understand, now 30 years of... First stage, we will date there together, live and direct.
2: I salute you. Carry go. Your workshop show, it makes sense.
0: Working for you, Yenisha Steven. Thank you. Well, like this, I've noticed things well. Try so those clothes and well out for we father, so because we know they celebrate our papa enough. Then I wait till people they talk. Even on Mother's Day now, every Sunday be Mother's Day. Before you know this Sunday, Mother's Day. This is the Mother's Day. Waiting. What about the fathers? The fathers are doing so much for the children, but we don't they celebrate them enough. So on Sunday night, their day, we got to celebrate them. Well, you know, the papa will make sense when they try. You know, easy. To come to pay school fees, to cater for children, they go hustle money. With this kind of economic situation, we got to celebrate with fathers. We will give them papa first. But on that day, we will celebrate them well. Happy Father's Day to all the good fathers in advance. God bless, God bless, God bless. Yeah, and most of on top workshop show, make I just also remind you, we'll talk about the weakest currencies, that the 10 weakest currencies for the world for 2026. You guys to know whether Naira day there or you know day. Naira day, abi you know day. Naira day, e day, or you know day. Naira day, you know day. I don't know how to song. Sorry, any which way. But you guys to know if Naira day or not. If you day, fine. But if you don't day, if you day, you day very bad though. You no good, I no fine at all. But it go shock tell many people will be say, which they go see. So watch out for that one today. I must have to come on top of the workshop show. I said they take your comments and your voice notes, tell me which they share for your area, for your business place. How you go for you? Everything is sangamenga for you. I be you get ACB. Workshop show with good love, this spectacular. Thank God it's Friday. Hallelujah. It's Friday. We're going to sharply enter market and the show back for more. No go anywhere.
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0: plates now. I sabi white plates. So wait till the doya, wait till the sub. No could show face there. Lady Lolo. Yeah, high frequency, my sister Lady Lolo of Belgium. Lady Lolo one or no be two and one of the whole Africa. Okie dokie. And Mark Badu, they come your way. I tell you, say that's 11:05. We'll bring you newspaper updates. After that one, we'll open the lines. And of course, we'll talk about some matter. Watch out for the weakest currency, 10 weakest currency for inside the world. Whether Naira day or not, I don't know. But when that time come, you go know the cow cow. Now I'm saying, okay, so make okay. Okay, only me, I go eat on you. Okay, okay, no shaking. Quick for you, Lady Lolo. Yeah, Lolo, Mary Jane, thanks so much. Okay, I would do that one. If I just get a small chance, I go basically go there. A good chop for your neck. I say there'll be more voice note on top of workshop today.
1: Yeah, good money, good life. Yeah, welcome on board. What of adult speaking? You know, come, I greet him anyway. So. Yeah, South African defender. Right, like, I was very annoyed. Yeah, I remember Radio Sine President Kembillion. I'm not happy South African. They escaped yesterday. Even that draw they got pains me. In fact, I nearly want to break my TV. I did not even want them to score one goal this tournament. But unfortunately, they escaped it. The captain is saying Africans are not supporting them, you're affecting them. They never see anything. Their country will go down. They will dry. They never know the implication of the action they are taking. Just ordinary back here, there, South Africa, no mineral resources. Lagos State itself is more richer than South Africa. The budget of South Africa for the year is 1.3 trillion, while Lagos State is 1.9 trillion, almost 2 trillion. Are they not bigger than them? So to me, they never see anything. May they play their last game, go back, go take their job. Thank you so much, Kembillion.
0: Thank you, my brother, man. Pekin did very fine. He just did, absent. He gets a kind of official assignment to say go for. You don't understand. South Africa, everybody get Babele for them. Even myself, I don't go lie. We don't want me to even score any good eye yesterday. The team prepare me for body, so but you can imagine this now the country will be say Nigerians help. When would they grow up? They tell us about the Mandela task will be say that they contribute money for South Africa during the apartheid to help the country. You understand? To help them come out from oppression and all of that. The Mandela become Nigeria before they even give some of them scholarship for our universities here for Nigeria. They give them a scholarship to go study for free education for our universities. They give South Africans then, you know? So why they will come to treat us like this? The Mandela task and all the money way Nigeria donate. Nigeria help them. Even some of them, they talk them. Their leaders say, Nigerians help them well up during the apartheid period when they were down. But now wait till they pay us back. Now they don't give the deadline, say now June 30th, 9, both Nigeria, Zimbabwe, waiting call, Malawians, all the black countries that made a come out in South Africa. Deadline. Now this month, 30th of June. They even say Nigeria, they give them 24th of June. Now June 24th, they give Nigeria, then the rest people, 30th of June, made them leave their country. You can imagine, you don't work. These are the country we don't help you as our brothers. But see, wait, see the country they treat us. So why other African countries go support them? They're not going to support them. Where they pursue, Zimbabweans come out, Malawians, you know, Kenyans, Nigerians, everybody made a come out, see that they take your job. And you know, be say you won't work. You know, be say you won't work. Don't say one way they won't do the work. You say no, they pursue them. Those who even they employ your people, they pursue them. So, you know, just work at all. So, I know, surprise, see, everybody for Africa get by belly for them. The captain, they complain, go complain, tire. They're not going to go far. They'll be saying, for the World Cup, they go soon go home. This by belly, we people get for them. No, so even live for the stadium, so they need to support them live. Those who

0: watch match live. They need to support them. So now so it be, and the most stuff they come through on top the workshop show. Good life, the spectacular, and I be my name, Mark Badu. You go hear my voice again on top that's 11:05 for the newspaper update. 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

0: 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Good morning once again. Today, 99th day for inside the month of June. Welcome to the newspaper update. My name now, Good Live at Avery. And of course, I guess I have four newspapers for you today. The Vanguard newspaper, Punch newspaper, The Nation newspaper, and of course, The Sun newspaper. Different news night day on top with newspaper today, and I'm going to give on to you as the hot today for the newspaper update for Inside Nigeria FM 92.7 Port Harcourt. We start with the Vanguard newspaper, wasting the yarn today. Insecurity, governors don't seek a swift establishment of a state police. No be today that they talk that matter, no be today matter. So the 36 states governors for inside the country again don't throw their weight and support behind the immediate establishment of a state police to be constitutionally sound and aligned with federalism and citizens' rights. So we watch whether they go actually implement and nobody just to talk implementation might be our problem for the country. So we watch them very, very closely with the lens. Motori on top of Vanguard newspaper today. Oil slumps to lowest price since U.S.-Iran conflict. They say oil don't follow, but we see the look with transporters. Whether they go reduce their transport money because when they increase their fuel, they disappear sharply increase the money. But when they reduce until come reduce our transport fare, it had them. So, but we're watching that very closely. Peter Obi. That's it. Actually wanted Aisha Yusuf to run for reps, but she can't choose a Senate. Then I wait in NDC. Yan Peter Obi wants to make Aisha Yusuf originally to run for reps, but she choose a Senate. NDC 90 Yan Discoco. NDC also exempted Obi Kwankwaso from an anti-defection oath. What do you mean? Be say. The anti-defection oath will be say the party be talk say their members no go fee do, or maybe after they win election the Congo jump to another party. They don't talk say that Peter Obi and Kwankwaso no day for that agreement, so that is the fee defect go another party, so they exempt them from the anti-party defection oath. More stuff there. And anxiety as a 37 state, they battle for 7 seats inside Ekiti. Enugu, Rivers State, Kano, and other states that the battle for are not be small. No senator's signature was forged. Oshomole, he don't make U-turn on a Natasha's suspension. What did he talk before? different thing. Before now they talk another thing. So they do twisted blisting. So right now Senator Oshomole don't make a U-turn. They say no senator's signature was forged. How you are? Okay. Defect and lose your seat. NDC, you don't want the aspirants. Defect and lose your seats. And so you just be you jump away, go another party, you will lose your seat. But Obi and Kwankwaso, they did for this agreement, they exempt them from this oath. Where we say, if you defect to another party, forget about your seat. And the Punch newspaper, although I don't hold any punches here, so no fear. We just look at as they hot, so no shaking yours. Yes, bandits attack. Federal government don't raise $500 billion emergency security fund. Bandits attacks. Federal government like this, they don't raise a $500 billion emergency security fund. You hear Amo, so that if you like to react to anyone, if you react to any Tori Webi say you like, just send your reactions to the WhatsApp number 0704-499-4927. Any of the Tori Webi say like to react to Ram, make you drop a voice note on top of WhatsApp. So the fund, the $500 billion emergency security fund. Okay, with a watch also, and motory for inside the Vanguard news, the Punch newspaper. Just take a look at the right hand of the Punch newspaper. They go say and say the toxic fraudsters raking 134 billion naira from banks customer. CBN I dey yarn this one say GBT Jaguda GBT people wayo don't rake in about 134 billion naira from banks customers. Wahoo. Insecurity. APC don't knock opposition, rejects a Tinubu resignation call. They reject a Tinubu resignation call than awaiting APC, the party where the president belong to. So flood crisis also. Flood crisis. NEC don't slash a prevention fund by 50%. He approved 83 billion naira. EFCC don't probe a profit over alleged 70.39 million fraud. EFCC probes a profit over alleged 70.39 million fraud. That will not be small money. Not be small money at all, at all. Okay, on the more, check out the left-hand side of the Vanguard news, of the Punch newspaper. Go to the Punch, they talk there on the left-hand side. Canada don't approve Wa'is travel for World Cup match. Ivory Coast confirmed, mental the report. Then I waited to happen. They stop for that's the World Cup. That's a little bit of sports. And that's still on the World Cup. That's Semenyo talks in Ghana, not ready to prove a point against England. Oh, wahoo, wahoo. This is a very sad story. We'll end up a Punch newspaper. Yes, headlines today. That's Alex Ekubo, Delta Governor aide, don't condemn Omoni Oboli tribute movie release. Okie dokie, with the true back, enter the nation's newspaper and waiting the nation's get for us today on top newspaper update. Shapali, no time to take waste time. DSS don't reject foreign funding for security and intelligence gathering. Then I waited this up. They reject funding for security and intelligence gathering. And federal government don't move to prevent Ebola outbreak. They set up a presidential task force. You know, say Ebola outbreak day for DRC, that's Democratic Republic of Congo, right now. So that they do everything possible to make sure, say, the thing, happen. Disease no carry in ugly head come Nigeria. Never, ever happen. So that they ready for every now. Entire country, we feel the impact of this government. The entire country, we feel the impact of this government. Now, President Tinubu, they yarn that one. They say everybody for the country go feel the impact of the government. But we just see that's we got to enter the other newspaper, The Sun, the last one for today. Shapali, which they did here. Ex-military generals, others seek decisive action against the banditry. They talk, say, may they take a drastic action. May they know they follow bandits laugh at all. Then I wait in the ex-military generals and others, they talk, say, may they know they follow bandits play 10-10. They play kabu. Say, once they catch them, may they deal with them. Delete them. Finally, come out from the surface of the earth. Now, so it just be. So federal government don't publish a 560-page record of a constituency project nationwide. Now, which they play right now. Federal government publish a 560-page record of constituency projects nationwide. And Nigeria's 200 trillion debt lacks clear impact. Obi and I raise concern. Obi, they talk for that one. It gets has to be. Senate forgery controversy deepens as King Ibe denies seeing Natasha's suspension report. Not be something they go on for that matter. And the FG don't approve a US, Canada, and three other international routes for United and Nigeria Airlines. FG, you don't approve US, Canada, three other international routes for United Nigeria Airlines. As it be so, I'll say good be today on top of the newspaper update. And we will bring him again. On Monday, same time, at about 11 minutes. About 5 minutes past 11 on top of Nigeria FM 92.7 Port Harcourt. Thank you. Well, I will continue with the show, the workshop show on top of Nigeria FM. No go anywhere.
1: Yes, so this is Jolly Johnny on the streets. 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

0: 92.7 and Jive and FDs. And of course, yeah, you guys just come closer, baby. Come closer, because now the workshop should be this. We could have a spectacular. Oxlade on top, that's one. Of course, many better going to come away with a porosity with the Nankama City. Hot, hot, hot. Like Ogbono Feli Feli. You don't understand. Yeah, I get some voice notes here. I tell you, say, just react to any story where we say it catch your attention for the newspaper updates. Anything you like to react to. The one way you like, the one way you don't like, we vex you. But just be a little bit diplomatic, because you know, to vex talk for radio. You guys are kind of what we've seen, you could use for radio. Welcome, Shabali, here with this lady, guys, to talk.
1: Good life, Betakula. Good morning. My name is Bai from Abloma. Good life. I just enjoy you now. Please, today is my boy birthday, playing birthday song. Thank you. I day with you. Thank you, dear.
0: Okay, not shaking. I go play your boy better with this song. Okay, but my name no be Good Life the Betakula. It's spectacular. Good Life the Spectacular. Aye. Okie dokie. So I'm going to take your reaction right now. On top of the newspaper, I'll be starting to take your reactions.
2: My brother, once again, Radio Snap President Kembilion. Yeah, defeat and lose your seat. I totally agree with the NDC. Yeah, our incoming party, that's this thing. What they are saying is good. Like Peter B said in March last year. Yes, he said it in March last year. I'm quoting Peter B now. I'm quoting Peter B that EFCC are busy fighting corrupt people. Why this is Yahoo Boys? Why the lot of Yahoo Boys in the politics, in the Tinubu government, their ministers, them, they are there. That they have cocoa companies here and there inside politics. They never have opened one shop before they join politics. He said it, that a lot of Yahoo ministers them under this government. So to me, you can know if a party work for you, like a Labour Party work for, they use P2B, won election last time, all of them defer to APC. That's Yahoo attitude. That's Yahoo. Yes, that's they're Yahoo boys. There's no difference between them and Yahoo boys. So for me, this option is good. If you don't want it, leave our mandate. Yes. If there's no say, you should not defect. If you are defecting, leave our mandate. So it's a good one. For Tinubu, they are calling to resign. National Assembly members, opposition caucus, he say no resign. He must resign. Even if he no resign, Nigeria will retire him, because he doesn't have anything to offer Nigeria. His government is just like AI government, analog. Yes, whatever I'm saying here, I'm in Abuja. I said it in Abuja, in a different platform, even in television. So what I'm saying for Port Harcourt Studio, I've said it in Abuja. People should know that. Yes, the seat of power. We need to call the spade a spade. This man did not have any blueprint. He just want to answer a former president. President, at least it's 4 years they used to rule then. So he have been a president. Then quietly go home. He's not doing well. He still appointing Yahoo ministers them here and there. They're not doing anything. Rainbow Coalition, this, that. You know, Renew Hope, this, that. Killing here and there. He doesn't have anything, no ideology. So to me, I am advising Mr. President, our president, to resign. Doesn't know what to do. So that is how it works. You understand? So for... I forgot the other one. Let me stop here. Thank you so much. Kembilion.
3: And secondly, I don't like this thing where Obi, their party do. Why they go come tell others to swear, and they sign an undertaking, say they don't go, they can't go another party, then they come exempt P2B and Kwakoso. Why it go be like that? That thing go make them come be like, say, they are untouchable. I mean, they are special people. Nobody is special in this country. What will they find out who will change this country? I don't even care where that person go from. If you like me person from north, if you like me from west, if you like, if I thought they would even bring Congo person, make Congo Nigeria rule us, we are very, very happy, because in here, I will go down. Our government carry cutting board, block their ears. Come be like, say, would they suffer for waiting? No. It's kind of nonsense with that one. Those small children, when those people adopt, waiting those small children, Sabi. Some of them don't even know how to read national anthem. They don't even know who be their president. They don't even cause anything. They don't know where the war starts. They don't even know what thing caused the problem. But rather than them, they die with their blood shed everywhere. Our government, they deserve to hear the effect of government. It doesn't make sense.
0: Okay, thank you. We take a drop your reactions. If you still get more reactions on your newspaper updates, you drop on top of WhatsApp number. And that is 0704-499-4927. Do until I tell it there. And to you, we'll be saying, Your son, your boy, they celebrate birthday today. Happy birthday to him. We'll chop ladies on give him. And I'll see you just be. So we'll go play this birthday song from Sonny Neji for him. And of course, before we continue with Better Licious Bedo back to back. Now I'm saying your reaction still needed. We will take a good jam 12 o'clock before we inject another thing on top of the workshop show.

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1: Good life, the spectacular. I still salute you. My name still remembers Onyenuchi Steven. For the headline, well, I want you to mark. The president talks say every Nigerian go feel the impact of his government. Yes, but in under in clockwise direction, everybody for this country they feel the effect of his government. For the cost of commodity we there for market, one bag of cement na 13,500. One bag of rice. Now 50,000 where I buy last week for Aba. One bag of beans, how much will it be? Rice, garri, fish, oporoko, meat. To even buy one chicken chop, no problem. Food don't cost. Vegetable, they will carry five fingers, give you for 200 naira. Okra na tray, 15 naira. Egusi, one cup, na 400 naira. Oil. 1,600 naira, half regular water. Fuel na how much? 1,400 naira a liter. Gas na how much? School fees na how much? And teachers na they come school. NEPA bill na how much? And NEPA na they bring light. The effect of this government is obvious. From head to toe, we don't see a finish. We don't even see the next year if at all go win. We don't see how Ingo carried to us. This one now, Ingo put us for prison. All of us go there for cell. It's very, very unfortunately. It's a shame that our leaders, when they push us, they beat us, then can't tell us where we go for. We don't get option to live in our own country. Even our vote, then they count. If at all, we decide to vote. Our voice, then they hear them. If we talk too much, then we call them hate speech. Then we arrest to put for prison. Then when terrorists and the Boko Haram and Taliban, when Alakurawa, demo, ISIS, then we carry our students, carry our parents and our mothers, our youth, they treat them anyhow, put them under dungeon. The government will beg them to negotiate with them. Then if you come off a road to drive your bike from here to there, police go catch you, begin to label you terrorists. Why these people there for bush? Can't conquer our places. Can't relax, they take care of people. They butcher people, they kill people, they kidnap people, they adopt people, and they punish people way there for their country. They don't do them anything. But then see policeman their boots, very clean. See army their boots, very clean. They come up from main road, comes down. They don't even want me to put a touch their leg to enter bush, go find these people. Then they here, they tell us. We are feeling the effect of this government. That Mr. Tinubu, we are feeling the way your government is running, no be the impact. We don't see and finish. So I don't understand where they think they talk. If at all the president they hear us, making noise in Nigeria citizens don't hear in government, don't touch our body, we don't regret our body. In short, we're there for coma. And I tell you the truth, our government never try. Now only two people they run the whole big country like this. Yusuf Nwike and our president. Anything when you talk and find out, the president go down. If you push and go right, left, thing go. If you push and come right, thing go right. So now they are turned to shine. After Abachoso, I gotta go mine. My name now Onyenuchi Steve.
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4: Yes, so Peter Kwa, una good morning on top this morning. 30 minutes, we're going to be balance on top at 11 o'clock for we studio, 92.7. Time to reach for Tinkly Tori. Well, on top to read this money, we don't use the federal government to them, so don't carry my talks. We say to make sure they transfer plenty people where they for inside police hotel, where you call prison for inside Ethiopia, bring them come back Nigeria. Say this on agreement, we be saying, hey, them self don't they arrange to go reach the end already. Now, the Minister on top Foreign Affairs, your name is Bianca Odumegwu Ejukwu, now she carry my signan this one. Say yes, we'll say very, very soon, this agreement, you go arrange and green light go show. The NDC themselves don't come outside or can't defend this their introduction of loyalty oath for candidate them. As in don't talk, say this one, they design them so that a candidate them, when nobody after they don't win election, they go can't jump from NDC go another party. Well, according by the National Secretary of the party, when him na Ikenna Enekwezu, Now, Karimas, yeah, this one, as in talk, say yes. Say this one, now in line with the constitution. Me, you know, we say after they don't help a candidate to win election finish, when he don't win, Congo, we are better for either House of Represents or House of Senate or even for State House of Assembly or even become president, you go Congo jump party, go another party. Esau River State, we don't hear the Independent National Electoral Commission for Esau River State, where themselves don't assure people them for Esau State to say the sensitive election materials them for tomorrow's senatorial by-election, say they're very, very secured. Well, now the resident electoral commissioner for Esau State, we name Johnson Alalibon, and Karim Atinyan, this one, as in talk, say yes, so say this election materials, say na better security, heavy security, go secure them, go the different local government area with the vote for the election tomorrow. On top of the abroad, where we don't hear say the discussion on top table was supposed to be between United States and Iran on top this their agreement to make sure say they end the war with the shell for Middle East. Where that meeting they don't postpone more as the vice president for inside United States, we name na JD Vance, you know, fit travel to Switzerland where the meeting go home. According by White House, you know, Karima talks Vance say cancel the traveling because they no make appropriate arrangement on time. On top sports, we don't hear say Brazilian star Neymar Jr. Well, you know, go play Brazil second World Cup match for the 2026 World Cup where they go on today against Haiti. Well, no forget say the 34 years of old is still they try to make sure say he recover from Munjo we been get. And he been not even play the first match where they draw Morocco 1-1. And on top Jolly 10 man, we don't hear say the Abia State Governor Alex Oti. Well, you don't carry my talk, say, ha, say the death of this renowned Nollywood actor, Alex Ekubo, say, pain and for body wear, wear, and a very big loss to the people of Abia, Nigeria Entertainment, and million of Nigerians, them join. Where Alex Oti carry my sign this one during the burial ceremony of the late actor, where we say, Michelle Fuensa Miris Leso Technical College for Arochukwu, Abia State. Alright, okay, people, when I saw it, I'm going to say, I'm going to say, I'm going to say, inside. Me when I'm going to story this morning, so. My name, not Justice Sweet Mouth. Una good morning.
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2: Now we, the Ninja.

Good morning, good life is spectacular. Omoyekayasi, Kubasi, I greet you specially. This is Honorable Samuel Solomon. I'm doing my voice note directly from Ajib Estate. Welcome to the workshop show. Good life. We appreciate the good work Nigeria FM they do. At least 1 million of Nigeria.

0: election, that we don't know whether many of themselves can see that day of election, talk much of to even participate in it. What is happening to governance? Look at what is happening. How can you spend over 500 billion naira? That is too much now. We are having high electricity tariff. We are having high gas tariff. We are having fuel, high cost of fuel tariff. We are having house rent, food stuff, transportation, standard of living, no jobs. Then, what happened to our security forces? The government is not even ready to work. The government is just only there to answer that they have ruled Nigeria. As bad as 5 years ago, Nigeria is not what we think of what is happening. Talk much, I want to talk about 10 years or 15 years ago. It's too bad now. A liter of fuel is about 1,320. It's still too high. 1 liter of fuel is not bigger than our highest currency, 1,000 naira we have here. Please. I don't want to talk about the negative side of life, because the government of the day are making it unbearable for the people. Nigeria is suffering. Nothing is working. See, look at teachers, look at our security men, look at doctors, look at health. Now you cannot even boast of buying 15 liter of fuel. Please, the government should do something. Everything is just turning upside down. Not about election, they should talk about governance. I remain Honorable Samuel Solomon. Thank you very much.
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0: Yes, so this is Jolly Johnny on the streets. How well do you know Maggi chicken flavor? Oh, yeah, spell celery.
1: S-E-L-A-R-I-E. Celery.
0: Bros, you want to know to salary? Okay, spell turmeric.
2: T-U-R-M-E-R-I-C.
0: Yes, so.
2: Turmeric.
0: Correct. One carton of Maggi chicken flavor for you.
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music of that's Tiwa Savage on Top the Workshop Show with Good Life the Spectacular. Check your time, this one make 8 minutes balance for Insider. Yes, 12 o'clock. When 12 reach, I go bring you the coppers there, yeah. And you with the campus, and you got many things to learn from the coppers. This one just sent our service. I don't know the stream, but they just sent our service. So they will tell you some kind things you're supposed to know about the NYSC. So if you did campus 100 level, 200 level, 300 level, 400, even 500, or you did secondary school with the right WAEC right now, WAEC they own, of course, they're the right WAEC right now, with the right NECO, you won't enter into university. You need to hear from the coppers and their experience and everything, so that when you reach your turn, you go feel do better than them. And I'm saying, my name is Good Life the Spectacular, still on Steal the Workshop Show. Big ups to Lady Lola. Yeah, for the lunch order, I never collect, I never forget chance, go there, but I go surely go there. Go white split, go go do and toilet, toilet. Eh? You know how they go now. Yeah. Yeah, you too much, you too basky. Yeah, they talk about high frequency Lola, Mary Jane, on a mail from Belgium. Thank you, Wella. Yeah, thank you in advance. You don't ever collect them. Okie dokie. Mark Badu, they come your way. And of course, from 12 o'clock, I will bring you the coppers and we'll discuss more stuff. Loaded package on Top of the Workshop Show. Good Life is Spectacular. See David Zanga. The music of Ruga. Make way. Take it away.

0: the boy Wizzy Wizzy Wizkid alongside Lola Demi Ashake, Joe Godo. And of course, the workshop show with Good Life is Spectacular. We're there getting graciously on Top Nigeria FM. Peter Kwawiti the Shell. Yes, well, people see the hustle, and of course, the hustling, they very, very palash. Everything is going well with you, I know. But don't forget, in the course of the program, we'll still talk about the 10 weakest currencies for the world. Naira, the inside, I be no day. You got to know. We'll keep you in suspense. And of course, here's a copper Sean. They're inside the Zanga right about now. I get them. I tell you before, say that they're around. Okay. What's going to happen now? You're laughing. Laugh and let's be taqua here the way it is the sound. Alpha, come closer to the mic. How you doing? Yeah, move closer. Yeah, come on, show, move closer. You didn't fear mic. But I see some of them are read mask on also, Abby, right? Uh-huh. No mask on. Student, yeah. So what's happening? What a guan. The couple's right here today with us. And of course, they got to share their experiences with you today on the show. You will be saying the campus, the Uniport, the UST, the Ignatius, that's UOE, the Polytechnic, College of Education. You guys just stay very, very close. And you with the right mic right now, you need to stay very close to your radio set. No touch, I'll leave out for 92.7 Nigeria FM. Because you go learn a lot. So just introduce yourself. How are you doing today? What's your name?
1: Good morning. My name is Mirabel Zebulon.
0: Mirabel. What about you?
2: Good morning. My name is Confidence Wininda.
0: Oh, how confident are you? Confidence? Okay, yeah.
3: Good morning. My name is Fortita Bridget Ibifubara.
0: Wow. Are you a governor's sister or something? Or relative?
3: No. You know
0: me. Okay, all right. Yeah, look.
4: Good morning, my name is Stephanie.
0: Stephanie, wow. Okie dokie.
4: Good morning, my name is Favor.
0: Favor, we are highly favored today, yeah?
5: Peter Kwa, good morning, my name is Praise.
0: Oshie?
6: Good morning, my name is Ekimini Victor.
0: Okay.
7: Good morning, my name is Oga Sebelapri.
0: All right, welcome to the show.
8: Good morning, my name is Jeremy Ulam.
0: Okay.
9: Good morning, my name is Clara.
0: All right. Ma?
10: And me, I didn't go by Tammy.
0: Okie dokie. You know, your baby don't talk.
10: That's
0: what
10: they talk about.
0: And Tammy.
11: All right, good morning, Peter. My name is Nyebo Mumau.
0: Okay. You know, so I'm pitching with a knock here, so no. Because it'd be like saying you go plenty for here, but. When I'm pitching. So just share your idea with us, NYC. People like to know, especially students of universities and. Those who they like to plan to enter, those with the right to WAEC right now, you understand, some they right now, they say, hi, I like enter Uniport, so chai, I'll go enter, do 100 level, 200 level, 300 level, 400, if some courses down at 500 level, before I can go serve your own, which course be that?
12: Biochemistry.
0: Now me say go notebook where ma see your eye.
12: Calm down.
0: Biochemistry.
12: They try calm down, it's not like
0: Jesus
12: that.
0: Work. Jesus
12: they
0: works.
12: Try calm down.
0: Biochem. This guy here go the hot.
12: That cost.
0: Now be ogbono felly. Okay, just tell us about your experience. Just a moku no.
12: Like experience as a youth copper.
0: Yeah. As a copper Sean. Okay. No come fear people before with biochemistry.
12: Well,
0: people fear.
12: Anyways, NYS is now one beautiful experience that you just have to do after you graduate from university. So after that one, basically that is supposed to be the next phase of education.
0: Yeah.
12: So it's just like continuing your school from where you stop after you graduate, you come for youth service. So the experience no bad like that. It's something beautiful.
0: But
12: yeah.
0: The institution must be recognized. You know, so you get some kind of fake institutions.
12: That one
0: even for Benin Republic, let's say Federal Government just cancelled some certificate of that was like some years back.
12: True.
0: Ago, a BSc, fake ones from Benin Republic.
12: True.
0: So yeah, go on.
12: So with that being said, make sure say your institution, government recognize them so that you don't just go waste time. They go say, you go if you go for NYSC. So basically, it's a beautiful experience now. Good thing. So you want me to go into details?
0: Yeah, just go into details. Maybe I hear the cocoa well now.
12: No, while I go talk so my colleagues will complete and I'll look for serve.
0: Sure.
12: All right, so after you finish from uni, straight up NYSC after they don't submit your name and all those bobo to go. So long and short, they go post you. So if you cry, you feel they're all right. It depends on the place where they post you. If you post you go north, if you post you basically anywhere.
0: But right, if they post you go where you know, like, if you redeploy?
12: Yes, you can redeploy or you just do relocation. Anyone
13: right
12: of them.
13: Right now, did you say no relocation again?
0: Ah.
12: Don't be without.
0: For this kind of security, wahala.
13: Yes, so say anywhere they post you go, make you manage them like that.
0: Ah, low baton. Low baton.
12: Maybe if people they relocate too much.
0: So yes,
12: with that, as relocation, no dinner, you just have to pray and fast. Maybe no post you go, where you no go come back, or where you no go like. So after that one, they post you, you guys prepare yourself. And I always tell people, say, if you they go camp, get money. If you want to enjoy camp.
0: Oh, my old pepper, that's good. They pepper rested.
12: Person like me, I personally work because of camp. Like, I don't want stress. I don't want to see waiting. I want to chop. And I don't go feel afford that. You go pay me. So, get money. You know, go hard if you get money. And yes, prepare your mind. Prepare your mind. Prepare your documents and all the necessary things. But most importantly, prepare your mind, because if you don't prepare your mind, if you get depression, if you go camp,
0: wow,
12: your sleep go. I know why.
0: By the way, for very, very early, very, very early.
12: Yeah, your sleep can just make you feel depressed and all that. But let me allow my colleagues, may they talk.
0: Okay, we'll continue just here.
13: Okay, my NYC experience so far has been nice. After I go camp, after the 21 days, when I see my PPA posting letter, make I don't lie, I cry.
12: Same here. May I weep?
0: That's post-primary assignment?
13: Yes, PPA. Post-primary assignment. Yeah. I cry well. But my sister can't encourage me, say, no one, you go survive. But when I reach there, I don't come like the place. I don't like camp, I don't go lie. But I can't beg them, say me they reject me. They can't see rejecting me.
0: Okay.
13: They can't post me go another place. Where now are they enjoy? I don't go like.
0: Your place of primary assignment, now school?
13: Yes, school.
0: Government agency.
13: Where they post me go first now? This in community secondary school.
0: Okay.
13: For Omuma. But now they can't take me back to Obiakpo local government.
0: Wow. Okay.
13: School for OG. I don't enjoy where for that, I don't go lie you.
0: Now sitting you dinner.
13: They give me monthly stipend.
0: Oh, sure.
13: And they feed me 3 times a day.
0: Okay.
13: So,
12: Now you don't enjoy this service. Yeah,
0: you know. Feed the food drink. Now, wow.
13: I know they buy one thing.
0: Are you serious?
13: I know they buy. We get
0: private. And private. Now private?
13: Yes, now private.
0: Okay, okay.
13: For Woji.
0: Okay.
13: So, basically anything about NYC, just be ready, be prepared. But when you get to camp, you meet a lot of you go see plenty of people, because even when I go camp, I almost get issue with person. So in camp, you need to learn how to accommodate everybody,
0: yeah,
13: because you go meet people from different walks of life, people where come from Sokoto and with different upbringing. So you guys learn how to manage everybody, so I know Congo they go get enemies after your service. And also with NYC, you go feel network, you go meet people.
0: Yeah.
13: And you go, but one thing about NYC, if you go camp, even after the camp, learn how to talk to people. Not just they go sit down for one place, they hide yourself. They talk to people so that, because you don't know who go feel help you for life.
0: Sure.
13: One person, if you just come, say, I get one opening for my place of primary assignment to let me make I see your qualifications, stuff like that. For you know, you don't get work. So after your service here, you know, go they carry five from one place
0: to another. The waka waka.
13: The waka waka up and down, like all those mad people with the
0: take a video. Okay. I hear from you. If I hear from the guy, at least we hear one maybe. Just go.
14: Okay.
0: You say sweet die.
14: Yeah, it's sweet for me, personally.
0: Yeah, sure.
14: I'll just be realistic. NYS is not the sweetest, I think, when it comes to experience, for my life, now one of the sweetest things I've ever experienced.
0: Yeah.
14: Why? Because at least I they privileged to stay alone.
0: This
14: life alone for the first time.
12: Nana, you talk
14: in my life.
0: Only you just did. But for campus, you know, stay off key.
14: Like
0: in school I hostel.
14: Parents protecting me. All this.
0: But it's necessary. It's very necessary. Okay. Well, all right, yeah.
14: So, I just thank God, Sha. I enjoyed my experience. Let me one thing while yeah. so much. I mean, you know, you got face life, you got meet people, you got just like, oh, this is another day for me, no. You got just be yourself.
0: Yourself, yeah.
14: Because if you don't be yourself, you will see people too, who go on pretend like you. So me, I was just myself. I just really enjoyed my experience. And you know, most importantly for there, I just make sure say I did determined waiting I come.
0: Yeah.
14: I achieve them and I go. I know I allow the enjoyment to enter my head.
0: Your head come forget yourself,
14: Yeah, most especially the mommy aspect. You understand? Because when you don't
0: know, things day now.
14: Yeah, you go all overspend all the scientists, but for the first time, I feel talk say waiting I don't learn for that NYC matter camping and I say I personally learn how to manage my resources. Yeah, and I want to work now.
0: Very important. To work
14: for me.
0: Okay, Ma, you're from the guy. Yeah, experience.
5: Firstly, I go through Salama, give the state coordinator and the camp commandant. So far, the experience inside camp is stressful, but you get one thing where I did always talk to friends where I meet for camp. I say, if you ask me, which would be the best way to illustrate camp experience? I could tell you, say, they like Schweppes. When I know that drink, where they sweet, they bitter.
0: But so, no, call the name. Maybe they come the one first.
5: So, now that kind of experience we, I get there, most especially at the morning period, I swear, by 3:30, all the guys for hostel, we don't stand up, start to the go find where we go beat.
0: Wow. 3:30 a.m.
5: 3:30 a.m. We don't wake up. Start to prepare. Voila. I say, so far, since I did that 3 weeks, I did the 21 days for camp. Now, only two hours that they sleep each day to come out there. But so far, I still enjoy the fun and everything. I say, others where they aspire to come, like the batch B2, where they already for camp, they go to experience this thing. Now, then for those other ones, the C1, B2, B2, then. Then they are about to come.
0: B2 spirits, USA. Yeah.
5: So, I let them know. Most of them could hear me like this now. So, let them take notes, prepare their mind, and ready to serve their country well.
0: Okay, Moku, hear from baby. Moku, hear from. Let's hear from you now. Little baby.
15: Okay. Me, the area me, I won't concentrate on be say the PPA, that's the primary place of postman when they post you. If you take that place seriously, you don't know what that the place where you continue to work with. Because I don't get people where they say, I don't get people where they say they start to work there 50,000 before you know, then go say they won't retain them. Say maybe they want N150 and above. So anywhere where they post you go, make sure say in a place where you enjoy, just like my colleague been talk say, she don't be like the place where they post her go. So she tried move to another place. So now that place, she enjoy them. If it be say after that time, now she go say, oh, make I just continue for that place. So I don't want to move again. And now so life, they take start. So anywhere where they post you go, just try stay that place. Or try go the place where you go enjoy where.
0: Okay. Try go the place where you say you go to enjoy. Well. You have still moved closer to the mic. Yellow. You just okay, experience, yes, go on.
16: Okay, I think my experience is from camp, like oh my guy, I know if you lie, like waking up 2 a.m. like even if you're still sleeping, like you see someone that will wake up by 1 preparing to go and bathe, like you standing, okay, you don't have to wait for Nigeria to wake up, you stand they wake up before Nigeria start, like it was it was very terrible. But when I came out, like when they posted me in school, I was like, guys, I want to do up. I never had this before. It's not want to, but when I went there, it was a community school. Like, you know what those boys like. But I have to deal with, adjust. Like, that was
0: you
16: it.
0: You go.
16: I don't adjust. Like, learn the hard way. Like, can't they vibe with them? That's just it.
0: Okay, from this angle, we'll hear from you. Before we go for one short break.
17: Okay, me, I go talk from camp. One camp, not really just the easy. But if you get mine, you go feel fast one. According to the talk, they say if you're there for Rome, behave like Rome.
0: Roman.
17: So, you guys behave like the Roman. Right? So, as you be now, when they even post me, first place they post, I don't go lie, yo. I cry. So then they come, they beg me, tell me, say, I talk, say, I don't, in fact, I even lost for this River State.
0: Wow.
17: I even pay my transport, come accommodate.
0: Now, because you don't on the NYC, you
17: for this yeah. Port Harcourt, where I come, but now, I come accommodate me, sha. Come show me road, carry me go some kind places, make I know some kind places.
0: Mm.
17: The place where they first post me, I'm on one bushy area. Even Keke man say make I drop the good phone. He said that there. Unfortunately, as I reach there, no network, uncompleted building.
0: Wow.
17: And they find where I know if you want come call.
0: That's serious.
17: That they go back. They find how to call person. Back. And if you talk like this, you go see person go they call you. Imagine me maybe I'm khaki, they come they call me. They man come under for uncompleted. But now I won't go there and go find. So but the place where they post me, sha, it go where? They okay.
0: They okay.
17: Ah, they enjoy
0: them,
17: especially quarter.
0: They the get lights well. Class, oh,
17: No.
0: Na private school.
17: Na private school.
0: Na one good. Na two, right? That you and
17: I really enjoy
0: this. Okay. Yeah. In case you just joined us, this now Flying Joy, about this now workshop show with Good Lovely Spectacular, and I did with the coppers. They tell us about their experiences for inside camp, and you wait the 100 level 200 level still the campus, you know, say you go soon go for service very soon, but they will talk more after the break. I still get some guys, they got still share their experience with us today on the show, and of course don't go anywhere, the workshop show with Good Life 92.7 Nigeria FM. I beg listen to this announcement. This show go baski wella, and this is our family event with the Shelley on the 21st of June 2026 on Father's Day. Now premium and classy event where we see the Marka Casbah about 30 years on stage with A-list comedians like I Go Die, Go Show Face on that day. It will make you just laugh away your sorrow. Harrison go did there on that day, and we also get comedians like Prince Hezekiah, Danny Spry, Bo Joint, I Go Laugh, and many other comedians. 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We'll go show on the other side, and of course we'll just take some musical break. That is, when we come back, we'll talk about the Community Development Service, that CDS, and other stuff we'll say you need to know about NYC. Good Love, the Spectacular, Still Day, the Zanga, Ololademi Asake, Forgiveness, here we go.

0: 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Mona riti makula.
1: Yeah, I'm back at you.

Way back in the days, right here on top of Nigeria, FM 92.7 Port Harcourt. That's nice. He dropped this song for 2008, way back in the days. And so far, so good that some people don't do the remix of the song. Yeah, they talk about musicians like Dako. Yeah, she do the remix. Of course, use the beat and everything. And also, Fuse does not do Gongwa Soul remix.

0: Okay, there. Thank God it's Friday. Hallelujah, it's Friday. I sit there with the compass, and of course, so they talk real good today. You don't learn so many things from them. You wait, they try to enter university right away right now. And you wait there for campus, 100 level, 200 level, 3, 4, 5. Perhaps you will soon go for service. So most of right here, the copper city, copper Sean, Alpha, wait till the shell, wait till the door here on top of the show. Yeah. Those who never introduce themselves before, the guys who just do the needful. okay, everybody don't okay. Of course, we never share in experience. You need to share your experience with us. You okay, we'll continue with you. Yeah, what's your experience? Just like what we've been saying, yeah. NYC experience, yeah.
1: NYC. Peter, good afternoon.
0: Yeah.
1: So, me, we be person we not really come for this river state, but I deserve it. So, as I come now, you know, say how CDS, make I just pinpoint on that one. How CDS would be now, you know, if it's be anybody, it would just be like island. I'm going to try, I'm going to try. You sabi person, you know, sabi person, be yourself.
0: Be yourself. Okay.
1: Even if you don't know what thing they do something. That PPA where they post you.
0: Yeah.
1: You know sabi they work. They there.
0: Just did you know you don't like the place.
1: You know what they say? You learn.
0: Yes.
1: You learn from the just they there, they learn. They say do this and sad, I beg I don't understand. They go teach you.
0: Okay.
1: They don't expect to make you sabi everything. Do you get? Even if they work for company, they'll be like, hey, we'll teach you. You don't sabi, I will teach you. But you go do the work. Since I want to do it. So one or two times, just try and do something. Try also engage in church.
0: Yeah.
1: Do something.
0: Okay.
1: Go out when others are going out, but come back early, sha.
0: When they're not lucky for outside. Yeah. Okay. All right. You go to who never share your experience. Okay, your guy. Okay, you're going.
2: Okay, waiting, I want to see NYC more than just 1 year service where you just go and come back. Today's job market is very highly competitive.
0: Yeah, sure.
2: So, if you they go your NYC year, your service as you they serve, use and learn practical experience. You can volunteer, you can do internships, you can do whatever you can based on your field
0: where you
2: go after the NYS. So during that your service year, if you want to go into maybe let's say real estate, radiography, engineering, do something related to that field where you won't go after your NYC, because if you go do another thing then later you can't figure out your life, you know, go to make sense. So it's better you use your 1 year service very very well and learn practical skills that will help you in the labor market.
0: Labor market is very very important. Yeah, who never share experience. Okay, yeah, guy,
3: my own experience now, firstly concerning that camp stuff.
0: Yeah.
3: You know, you really be at the talk on me, because for me personally, it's very, very stressful for me. Because I'm a person who not too like

0: roommates in the top in that sentence.
1: No, but for me, though I had the mental preparation, say I won't just experience that military lifestyle. Say, get,
2: okay.
1: But the only thing where I know, say, come, no do for us, where I was expecting, be say, they not do make they do that morning jog with soldiers they like do now. You just jog around camp, come back. I know do one for Port Harcourt, yeah, for Rivers Camp.
0: Rain before that time now.
1: Yeah, okay. So that just a while of that. But outside that camp they all right.
3: All those rope and climb the others.
1: Yeah, yeah, man, what they
3: mean. Nah,
1: but we drive, I do them. So I climb the rope too, you know.
2: Okay.
1: But it was okay for me, you know.
3: So everyone has their leg with a shake or like this.
0: I know try.
3: So you don't even climb.
0: I know try.
1: Even the 12-foot wall now, I followed the 12-foot wall. Now there I know say I get strength where I jack people, they climb over the wall, you know.
2: Are you serious?
1: Come be the second and last man, you know. It was actually a good experience and it's something memorable to keep it. So that's what came. The camp was quite okay for me. Just that that's waking up very early, just to prepare in the midst of over 1,000+ people. You they run to the go bathroom first, so that because if you don't use that bathroom first, you go then queue, you go just see queue, your body go weak. But how you go want to do now? You don't get as you want to do now. Just go with the flow. So that's the camp for me. So that's it.
3: Okay, yeah. And anybody else to share experience? Yeah.
4: For me,
3: camp
4: was stressful. May I not lie you?
3: Stressful.
4: But at the same time, camp still dey fun. Because when you get to camp, you go meet a lot of people, people from different states, different backgrounds, different things. But camp go still teach you how to relate with all those kind of people. Because camp go teach you how to talk to, like, relate with people from different cultures. You go even learn different cultures and different things when you're not even
2: different start. Languages. If it's that, if you get here for language.
4: For camp, I learn some Hausa. I learn some Yoruba.
3: Zo.
4: I'm not pick up now, but don't worry. Alena. Susha, camp is stressful though, but it's also very fun. You go enjoy for camp. Camp go do one thing. You see that waking up early, where all those people go wake up by 12. Why did they wake up by 12? When we go come back camp, when we go come back go morning service for 4, you wake up by 12, come bath. Come they disturb us, we like sleep. Make my calm down, Sha. But you keep bath like, let's say, 2:30, 3. Yeah. Then it's still okay. It goes still okay. Then, for mommy, mommy go chop your money, oh.
3: If you like to chop, you like chop well.
4: Who may like food? Mommy chop my money, oh, but I still enjoy at least. Camp was okay. You make new friends. You go meet new people from different places. Get to know people. And camp self go still teach you one or twos. Me, my colleague, they talk say, in all do all those money, my Adam, oh. Adam, I do all those manu, but oh, shop, Adam.
3: Yeah, okay.
4: It was very fun.
3: Yeah.
4: And in all, camp is fun. And you get to learn a lot of things. And after camp, you will still get to learn a lot of things. For camp alone and everything is okay. After camp, your PPA. PPA. May God feed down for you when they're supposed to go good PPA, Sha.
2: Better place.
4: May God down for you, Sha. But if God down for you, let me say, you go feed that. But Sha, if you post a good place, so you go, they chop better money, you go chop. You see that my colleague waiter say, she they chop money afternoon.
3: That it tells you. Not be small.
4: For our own PPA.
3: Now in German,
4: she did. All of them, they do like that too. But you go still get people ready, okay.
2: All right.
4: Don't worry. And CDS goes you, CDS still okay, because CDS go teach you different things, and you go out reach, see different, depending on the CDS where you deal. So the CDS go teach you different things and everything, but in all and all, NYS is okay. Just come to our me, you know, say you don't get your certificate. Go future, go further for life.
2: Yeah.
4: That's all I have to say.
3: Okay. Yeah, thank you. I just make sure say you get your certificate and just do your NYC so that everything go fit send a manga for you. I say just with so, but we could just talk more about the that says CDS and you could just tell us. Yeah, you could tell us that's about them. You know, whether they construct, they do construction and renovation of maybe all these public offices or public facilities. Anyone are not carrying out any project like that?
5: Well, it is CDS. It depends on the CDS we did.
3: Okay.
5: That will depend on the kind thing we want to do.
3: Right.
5: Yeah, so some CDS, like our own now, see our own outreach now, registration we did,
3: yeah.
5: Talking and giving news.
3: Okay.
5: But again,

0: gender vanguard. See again, when I remind you, see again. Where CDS whenever?
1: Education.
0: CDS joke. So they fit throw you anywhere. So we throw you anywhere, but it depends on the CDS where you did. Then go decide the kind of project we wanna go do.
2: But that time during that time they do tattoo. You understand? Feed us maybe like.
0: No, that's serious. Now get passion too much.
3: That one an individual CDS.
2: Okay, individual.
3: Yes. Yes.
2: Okay.
0: Yeah, individual
2: but,
0: CDS.
2: What about collective one?
3: Collective one now depend on the
0: CDS.
2: CDS will be okay. Wait,
0: normally. So
2: okay.
0: Some people like to do very well. They feel do statue to show themselves, but collective CDS will be the same thing as individual CDS.
2: Okay.
0: So that one depend on where you do.
2: Okay. We'll talk about the passing out parade also. How the passing out. After the passing out parade, you get a certificate, right?
3: Yeah.
0: Okay.
2: Normally,
0: yeah.
2: Yeah. Okay. So how you the B? Just share experience. So I don't get any, but I never pass out now.
0: Never pass out.
2: When I don't hear anything about the passing out parade,
0: but we're gonna say what we know now. Say wear your clothes, we'll collect your.
2: When I'm not gonna do the match pass. Tell us the challenges will be soon at the face. Also, but we could get the challenges. You know, say at times accommodation get the way it be for coppers. Surely when you don't get anybody for that particular state where they post you to. So will you just let us know some of your challenges?
0: All right.
2: Yes, sir.
0: Okay. One thing about this whole accommodation thing is I feel it will depend on your PPA. So okay. Me, anybody, like my own case was different because I get people here, but any other person I go advise you be say may you get PPA, we go give you accommodation. Like, it's very, very important. If not, you feel they stranded. Like, you go there, not be even you fit, you go there stranded, especially if you don't know anybody here. And 77K, no fee, if you come post, you come somewhere like the house rent, nah, haha. Nah, if you fit. So, you just have the only option when you get at that point, that either you get friend or your PPA just have to give you accommodation. Just they decline. If they don't give you accommodation, just go meet LGI. Just they find us. They find when we get accommodation. You know, but that is a good reason.
2: Okay, yeah.
4: Go and get Coppers Lodge.
2: Go and get Coppers Lodge. Faga, the local government. Faga. You can imagine. So I also that the year
3: and
2: right
3: house
2: now
3: rent is very, very high. I am going through that. What I am earning in my savings here, 77,000 into 1 year is about 900 and something. And the current house rent I'm paying is that my savings here
0: money.
3: So I am serving Nigeria with my whole heart. And my own money.
5: I would like make, I don't know whether our government will handle that one.
2: Yes.
5: But at the start for community secondary school, and it should be like this, they know they give us anything. Although they provide accommodation.
2: Accommodation, okay.
5: They get proper of with it there. But when I arrived there, I tried to discuss with the principal. I said, small stipends, no good, they enter my hand. I try to keep it transfer. Or small, one or two to the guests, use the all right. She said, that one, you know, concern her. Government don't already they give us the 77, so no, we deal with that one. And then again, I get one other this thing where I would like to talk again. I be data processing teacher for the secondary school there. And so far I don't enjoy time with my students, and most of them they flow well, they enjoy the time with me. So I don't say my bring projects. I don't know why the school management, then they reluctant about all these things.
0: True.
5: The project now, something we go help the students. Now, data processing, I hear say after like 2 years after now, then they use computer at the right way. So I they help students there, one do one or two. So I get better Ogbonge project where I get for hand.
2: I if you say the money too much or something.
5: If the project, I won't even add my money, 500.
2: Okay. Not too much.
5: They never they show interest. Maybe the student, they interested in the management.
2: So bad.
5: I don't know what they say. I'm not expecting.
2: Come on.
5: Problem where they face now.
2: Okay. Anybody challenges before wrap them off today? Yeah.
0: challenges from PPA or challenges?
2: Yeah, any challenges at all you face for drawing
0: a
2: license?
0: Challenge
2: joke,
0: na. For now, challenge joke.
2: Yeah.
1: Challenge now, say the federal government.
2: Yeah.
1: When they see R to the 77,
0: they want.
2: They want to get the real. 77 are the rich.
1: They're the rich. They're the rich, boss. But thank God for River State government, wetin they give us small things too at the end of the month.
2: Mm.
1: But that one said, wetin they beg River State government, they still add too.
2: They made that. Oliver twist.
3: Okay, one thing I want to talk about, we say, make NYSC, they give benchmark, like the amount where PPA supposed to pay, like the least amount, the minimum.
0: Mm. Because some
3: PPA, I discovered that some PPA, they see they pay copas 10,000, 5,000.
0: Yeah. So 16,000.
3: They should give like minimum. This is the minimum you should pay core member coming to your organization. They should do that, please. It should be very, very helpful.
2: Okay. So, that's it, Gobi, today. Is it okay? Come over here. Come closer now.
1: I said, if
2: yeah, come closer to the mic, yeah. Yeah.
1: I said my own opinion today, like just waiting my sister don't talk here.
2: Yeah.
1: If they feel like maybe the money way NYSC will tell them then they pay the minimum amount NYSC will tell them to pay. If they feel say they know will fear for that, then me then tell NYSC so that NYSC now goes okay, make students no go then.
2: Okay.
1: You understand?
2: Okay.
1: Because if it's like that, then they will not say okay, since we are not able to afford these students, then we cannot go. Or in this case now. They will close my desk, students will come pack there, and we are going through a lot. We might not even say that, but we are going through a lot. It's not easy for us being students. Most of us are married, most of us are, you know, kids. We are not married, most of us. It's very well, please. I appreciate the fact say government they try for us. NYC to be try for us, no doubt. But please, may they consider us. Even if they have to just add small thing.
2: Small tax share on top.
1: May they just add small. More just use the payment in our transport or to the buy pure to take drink. May our mind take salt.
2: Say chilala, chilaka.
6: Say kulele. Still fit. Put workload for us.
0: Some schools they will give you three subjects to teach.
6: I know some of
2: three subjects is too much
6: now. Every time they always complain of workload. Maybe if they come that day to come, made them accept them. They go so okay. You work 3 days, or you work for 5 days, you work for 4 days. Aside your CDL, at the end of it, they don't change. You have to work completely. Why? When already we don't they stated for our PPA letter say this is the space of how many days we are supposed to work. So I beg if federal government fix help us put mouth for them. Say may they try to reduce workload for me.
2: Okay. All right.
6: I beg. May they try.
2: No shaking. Thank you. We know to get time again. I'll say goodbye today on top. The show with the coppers. Thank you, well, our coppers on our show face today. And I sure say people for our zone benefit one or two things or plenty things about this discussion we'll just get today. They will show face again as next week, Friday, same time on Top Nigeria FM. The station will make sense like sentence, the headquarters of Afrobeats. We'll continue with the show, the workshop show with Good Life is Spectacular. Real name, no gimmicks, baby. Now, see, it does be. And of course, when I show back, I'll tell you the 10 weakest currencies for inside the world. No go anywhere. Odumodu Black, here we go.

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4: Good afternoon, my better country people. Make you check your time. You go see 30 minutes and I don't see that. For inside 1 o'clock and time you don't reach for the Tinkele Tory. Federal government, they don't come out to Kontoko. Say, get one new initiative they won't bring in now. In fact, this one, then Toko, say all the Tory people, anytime this military, army, soldier, all of them, then they go tackle insecurity, then they go, you know, any oppression, they don't begin the talk. Say Tory people, they go join body, follow them. This one, to make sure, say, then go do better reporting for there, so that the oppression, people go feed the washam. The chief defense staff, General Mustafa, Christopher Musa, and beyond this one, yesterday for their national security summit, will be say na the Union of Journalists and them organize them for Inside Abuja. And for inside another story, they don't talk about the National Economic Council. It don't approve 83.21 billion naira. This one, then talk about it to tackle the OABC, all this flood and all this climate disaster. It happen for inside the country. This one, it come as the council then hold their 158th meeting. We then talk about it, Vice President Kashim Shettima, then be in charge of that meeting. We then do for inside Aso Rock Villa, for inside Abuja. And for inside River State Police, it don't announce so say restriction of movement and human movement, it go there across the 7 local government area where we say then go do this River State, River South East senatorial election, by election. The talk person for inside police will be blessing Agape and I can talk say this restriction, it go take effect from midnight today and it go remain until 6 p.m. tomorrow after the election. And for inside Obodo Ibotori, the talk say Zimbabwe, the lower house of parliament, they don't pass one bill. We then talk say before the if you be president, it could they just 5 years for office, but now they don't extend the years to 7 years. This one it means say their present president will be a Masin, he could remain for office till 2030. And also then pass another bill still on Steven and Toko say for anybody to be president for inside that country, they no go do election, say now by appointment and a parliament then go appoint the person. And for inside them charity response, they don't talk or say give one French appeal court today. They don't confirm or say this Morocco football star will be Achraf Hakimi. Then talk or say in the face trial for inside court, take off say allegedly then talk say in rape one woman for inside the 2023. And for inside entertainment, one Grammy award winning singer within the court, Thames, in don't come out to come reveal, saying they're very, very nervous. Sometimes in body they shake him anytime he won't go perform on top stage, performing, especially during the official dedication of the Obama Presidential Center for inside Chicago on Wednesday. This singer, he shared this one on top in X, who can talk, say sometimes this her fear, it get to her sometimes by mistake, sometimes too. So tell the fear come make her mistakenly call the former U.S. President Barack Obama daughter by the wrong name as she been they try to address the crowd. Okay, now this story I got to take a break for instead of a tinkly story. For instance, 92.7 Nigeria FM by 410. More tinkly story, go stand attention for your domot. No go anywhere, no change the dial. My name, na Happiness Abang.
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out. They last long, for the mouth of person will value them. As

Okay, there, 92.7 Nigeria FM, and yeah, the workshop show. Thank you. Well, we take listening. I know say that you better do everything we say we discuss today on top of this show. I'll tell you something. I've supposed to tell you about maybe like the 10 weakest currencies for the world. I suppose give you the package, but I don't know if you give you the package because of the time and you know the coppers coming, NYC and all of that, it's tight. So I don't want to make it just too tight with so much talks. My next show, if it be on top, I'll show you on top of that, the Flenger show. Watch out for Flenger. I will tell you about the 10 weakest currencies for the world. I know it's a good way to get informed. Live on here. This is Nigeria FM 92.7 Port Harcourt. My name is Nagula. It's spectacular. I sit down for a chair today for my brother man, Pekin. And very shortly, my brother man, Honest Apos, will show face on inside the Zanga. Yeah, go take you on top of the Gragra Express. Yes, and of course, Onago Gragra Nice with time. Time that's 5 minutes to the top of the 2 o'clock. And also, I will take disco come up from inside the Zanga. Carry my book, borrow everything. And make sure say you keep cool. I know you need to support South Africa. But match is day for the World Cup today. And watch out for our sports show. We will talk about that sport matter inside the matter. And that will be 7 p.m. You'll get more information about all the sporting activity and the World Cup worker. Good life, Nabi, my name. Enjoy your weekend. Stay blessed and God bless.

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But for Niger FM, every time now your turn to enjoy any of our show. Whether na money run so, work chop o, Gragra Express, or na flenjo, Niger FM, balance gidi.

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0: 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Omo yakayaski miti yaski tuk baski de pile. 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

Hey, ladies and gentlemen, my people, this now your good boyfriend KC, and I day here for Naija FM 92.7. No forget, the 7 day very, very important. Now KC says so. Oh yeah, pack

0: OAP. 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Say. 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
1: deck with Lenjo.
0: Faji time ko.
1: Deck with Lenjo.
0: Nakana.
1: Deck with Lenjo.
0: Oh boy, where my tally number now?
1: Please hit up Lenjo.
0: Plus miliki time with too much sauce. 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

right, I greet you plentitiously and I welcome you to the show. Welcome to Gragra Express. Today, Friday, the number 19th day for inside the month of June. Now, 7 minutes. Now, remember, if you don't well for Inside 3. I don't day for Inside Studio, they bless your ears with Gedu Sins. Today, now Friday, no time to check time. And as it be Friday, now the day when I need to talk plenty for inside the show, I give you one or two updates and then we'll go back to Gbedu. One or two updates and back to Gbedu. We call them Cho Gist. So, federal government don't toss it. Main media houses made a stop to the feature terrorists and criminals for their front page. But if terrorists and criminals, if they kidnap, then kill. So, may the media not report them because I need to understand the statement. Maybe I go read more detail and understand what the federal government they try to talk. Because if crime no happen and nothing say the media go report them. But if crime happen and the media no report them, then the media know they do well by the people. So maybe somebody fee explain what the federal government mean for me. Ibadan mother called out school after his son allegedly suffered serious injury for school ground. I get that feeling. Last week, my daughter, na injury carry commerce and the thing vexed me well. Say I wouldn't go to school safe, go on there, see if that kind of thing happen again. According to Gist, they say suspected kidnappers with link to the abduction of one woman for Airport Road for Benin City. They don't parade them by the police. If you watch one video we trained, where they won't kidnap the woman and her husband. The husband with the woman run, but they go drag the woman into motor daddy. You let those, you don't come outside, though. Can't deny, say, in stop in wife Judy Austin, ex-husband, from seeing their children. Say, not do that kind of thing. May they not claim for a head. You understand? Okay. actor Chinedu Ikediezi, he said, we come viewing center, not be the stadium, yet they charge me $30 to watch World Cup match for America, my brother. Our Super Falcon don't stay on top for Africa. They retain the 36th position for latest FIFA Women's World Ranking. Meaning say they'll be number one for Africa. More listen to Omalek Gbedu. I'll show back. Omalek say reason.

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Are the things for your mind? 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
1: Oh yeah, now here we go, here we go. Why them no go dey active? When did they always listen to Flanger? We want Ubonga OAP. Good life, the spectacular. Omo yakpayaski, miti yaski, tugbaski, the pile. Ishak you? 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Them no dey use clear eye, they do wrong zone. 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If you want to tori your lover,
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2: 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Ishak you.
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1: Oh yeah, now here we go, here we go. Why them no go there, auntie? When did they always listen to Flanger? We want Ubonga OAP. Good life, the spectacular. Omo yakwayaski, miti yaski, tukbaski, the pile. Isha Q. Say. Them no they use clear eye, they do run so. Now get the monotone, I get the advantage. If you want to tori your lover,
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0: say blessing, don't they enter. Even a lot safe, don't they enter. 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
1: All right, I greet you plenty, and I welcome you to the show. Hope you enjoy the Friday jam. When are the jam, you know, it's not they do more. When are they for Inside Friday? Not touch your dial at all. Today, number 19 day for Inside the month of June. I don't declare you seen a Friday on Insta Post, number name. Welcome and welcome and welcome to your Make Sense show. So another update I need to flog here. Yeah? Another cho-cho-cho be say, You get one video we trend for Inside Social Media where some kidnappers, they try to kidnap husband and wife. The man run. The woman run, but these kidnappers pursue the woman and drag the woman for ground, enter motor. Now, just yesterday, I find that, say, the

0: the dead body of man with a poof and a gunman, night poof arm for Boko's local government area of a Plateau State. Yes, along Boko Road. Along the road for Boko local government area. Things and things is they happen. God need to just, you know, help us. We need to help ourselves, you know. Man we go school with Peter Obi and he don't work with Tinubu, he give information, the opinion of both men. Yes, I watched that video yesterday. Safe Nigerians, youth really ready. Say all of them need to look Peter Obi way. Now so the man talk yesterday. And he say he don't deal with these two people and he go fit tell Nigerians the best way to go. According to Ram, he say in generation don't destroy Nigeria. I watched that live yesterday night. And I'll be like, oh. Now, troops, kudos to them. They rescue one kidnapped victim where they see in Shane for Katsina, notorious Katsina Forest. The man not defeated talk again. But I said the man don't did the kidnapper then for long to talk. Now, things and things is they happen. Anyways, back to the Gbedu, not touch dial. When I go back, I get to remind you, Diplomatic Akas Baba, 30 years on stage, it happened this Sunday. For more information, just sit back, enjoy the show, at the show back.
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2: 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Omo Yakayaski, Miti Yaski, Tugbaski, the pile. Is your cute? Say. Them no dey use clear eye, they do run so. Now get the monotone, now get the advantage. If you want to tori your lover,
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0: Good afternoon, my better country people. Make you check your time wherever you go. It's 10 minutes now. Don't sit down, get the bar for inside 4 o'clock. And time don't reach for the tinkly to ring. For inside the first story, they don't talk. We say Russia deputy foreign minister. He don't receive Nigerian newly appointed ambassador to Russia, with Joseph Ichi, for inside Moscow. And this meeting, then talk, will say a show for inside one statement today for Abuja, where we say now the communications officer. For inside Russia embassy for to Nigeria, nine beyond this one. And for inside another story, they don't talk or say EFCC, he don't arrest one Nigerian American person, man. We then talk or say allegedly in they do import and export of car, and that car then talk or say na fraud. In fact, the one where they arrest and with then talk or say what's over $320,000. But according to the statement, maybe say then show on top the commission X handle, then talk or say the name of this person Oluwa Toby Adams, and then talk saying get two citizenship, Nigerian United States, and then don't begin the touchlight the matter. They can discover say no be only just to sell fake cars, say also in the do money laundry, say those ones too, in the collect money under false pretense. And for inside River State, they don't talk, say the River State Health Primary Care Management Board, they don't join the global community. As we say, then they commemorate the World Sickle Cell Day, and they come begin the talk, say make people they are aware of the sickle cell disease. And also help make they also get access to healthcare services for those people we say they are affected by this sickle cell. In fact, they can also use the amount of the talk, so then they committed to make sure say they will improve healthcare outcomes. And the board can also talk or say they're important to say they also join hand collectively fight against sickle cell. So if then you get anybody, we get sickle cell, make you carry them so that you go enjoy better healthcare services. And for inside of the board, they don't talk or say Italy foreign minister will be Antonio Tajani. He then talk or say he don't cancel in trip to US after he say US President Donald Trump become tell Italian TV say their prime minister will be Giorgia Meloni come begin the beg him say make him follow him take pictures. Nadia Meloni have come talk or say that kind statement where Donald Trump talk say it not be true at all. Say why he go make that kind statement because of that Osha in the counseling strip to US because of that statement. And for inside them Cherry Sports, Real Madrid they don't confirm or say they don't sign in one Liverpool player from Liverpool for one for a deal, 4 years deal. And the name of this person, okay, they don't sign them in. And then talk will say this signing in ingo last for 4 years and ingo stay until 30th of June 2030. And for inside entertainment, Afrobeat star Aria Star, she don't begin the reveal. Say as you been say she know the successful for inside the entertainment industry, say she by now she for the very unemployed, and she come begin the talk. Say well, this success for inside entertainment really change her life and it give her better direction to life. She can also begin the talk. Say even that success for inside the entertainment, you also give her fame and in exposure. Come begin the talk. Say well, sometimes challenges stay. But all of them, she still give Baba Godé thanks. Okay, now this story, I go take a break for inside our Tinkly Tori. For inside 92.7 Nigeria FM. By 6 o'clock, I go bring on this story. Another better Tori for inside our Bonge Tori. 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My name, na Happiness Abang.
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1: Oh yeah, now here we go, here we go. 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We want Ubonga OAP. Good life, the spectacular. Omo yakwayaski, miti yaski, tugbaski, the pile. 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Say. 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

All right, I greet you plentitiously and I welcome you to the show. Next up, what's my name? Now, maybe the guy is soft well, like today, bread. Shapali, you need to listen to this announcement. Hope you enjoyed the show so far as I plan for you. Make I remind you some of the songs when I don't play for you just now. Indike by Faz and Flavor, God Went by Hide Hams, 10 Kilo by Davido Thames, the Bedouin title Wickedest. Before that, I play you Back Outside by Buju and Saz, Shake Body by Tribesmen, Ayad by Osi Nigi, Ashake with Organize. Not forget, I play you Many Girls by This Is London, we have Fisher Brume. Good evening for inside this evening. 20 minutes, 9 take Waka Pass 4. Shapali, listen to this announcement. NDC reconciliation process, it all begin. The River State chapter of the NDC, they don't inaugurate their post-primary election reconciliation committee for inside the party secretariat for Port Harcourt in line with the directive of the party national leadership where the chairman and chief, Dr. Ephraim Etete Owo, with Honorable Dr. Onengie Leonard Tamuno Beinbia as secretary to the committee to promote unity, inclusivity, and dialogue between the party's candidate and fellow aspirant to take strengthen the party. NDC service. The person who signed this announcement now, Honorable Dr. Onengie Leonard Tamuno Igbe Ibia, committee secretary. All right, Shapali, make we listen to this Bedu, the person with singam. It's titled I'm in Love.

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But for Niger FM, every time na your turn to enjoy any of our show. 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
1: 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Oh my yakayaski, miti yaski, took baski, the pile. 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Them not they use clear eye, they do wrong so. 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
1: Your mind dey heavy? Are they things for your mind? Oh, shit, man. Because na time to offload them to get.

Going to plenty shots here, and I welcome you to the show. Good evening for Inside This Evening. You're just joined me. Sharpaly, hope you enjoy the Gbedu I play for you. Before we enjoy another Gbedu, make a Sharpaly, wish somebody with a special happy birthday. Yes, now birthday shout out, Naimili. So happy birthday, happy 10 years birthday to Mitchell Ihechi Stanley. Yes, so. All right, make a start this birthday shout out again. Happy birthday to Mitchell Ihechi Stanley, great Stanley. They wish you long life and prosperity. Prosper Stanley, aka Small Wiki, they wish you divine protection. Mommy, they wish you wisdom and happiness. The Salamander Shifley, they wish you academic excellence, success, wisdom, and understanding as you celebrate 10 years today. Oyenda, my best friend. Happy birthday from Salamander, your daddy. So, big shout out to you from Nigeria FM. We wish you happy birthday. Me, Honest Akpos, they wish you happy birthday. And my brother man, Diplomatic Akas Baba, they wish you happy 10 years birthday. Mitchell Ihechi Stanley. And Sharpaly, I need to knock you birthday song for here. Make you take a jolly the birthday for inside here. The birthday baby. 10 years, Nobby Beans. And your mommy and daddy, they celebrate you today. Us for Ninja FM, yeah, still they celebrate you. Happy birthday once again.

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Good evening, my better country people. 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Where you go? See, it's 6 o'clock. Nine don't start attention for today. We're meeting number 19 day in the month of June 2026. And this one are your original Pidgin station 92.7 Naija FM. And time we don't reach for the Obongetori. Shapali, before I begin the yande tori they give you, make a first of all tell on the one with carry mozupa. For today, go here, say federal government, you don't begin to tell the media people, the tori people, them, say make it and reduce the way we say, then they use their front page, they talk about criminals. Say that one, it they give criminals them publicity. And for entire River State, they don't talk to River State Healthcare Board. It don't mark what sickle said they will, as they come begin to use their mouth to tell with people for inside with state to so make them make sure say they use that opportunity. Anybody we get sickle cell, make them make sure say then go to the nearest healthcare center closest to them. And for inside about the able to read, they don't talk to say young Ghanaian lawyer, he don't die after she collapsed. And for inside Cherubury Sports, as a concern transfer, they don't talk also Inter Miami, he don't agree to sign in Kiasedo.

0: Oya make I begin yandi to Rishapali. Shapali dey give you as the hot and as the pepe. My name na Happiness Abang. For inside the first story, they don't talk to say federal government. It don't begin to tell all the Nigerian media organization to say make them stop the way we been say then they give publicity to all these terrorists, bandits, and other criminal elements them. As you come begin to talk, who say the way we been say then they talk about them, they post them, they put them for their front page. Say if they give them publicity, and this one if they weaken the national security effort, because these terrorists them, they go already who say then they target them. The Minister of Information and National Orientation, who name be Mohammed Idris, let me end this one for one program, the National Security Summit. You then talk, we say the Nigerian Union of Journalists, now them organize them together, then join body with the Department of State Services for inside Abuja yesterday. Idris come begin the talk, say the media responsibility now to report event, but come begin the talk, say if all these Tory people too, then go exercise discretion, like before they report any event, then go think and well, know how then go use report them, say it go help, because according to Ram, these criminals then they always seek for attention through the way we see them. They do their activities, they kidnap people, they cause katakata, send attention, and they seek for. And if then they always post these criminals for the front page of their reporting or of their magazine, of their news, say it could they give them the publicity, we be say then they find. Okay, Shapali, for inside another tour, they don't talk or say justice. Who are you are for inside Federal High Court, Abuja? He don't sentence two women, APC and Department of State Services, DSSB, arrest them. As then talk will say these two people, then they involve for terrorism. They don't sentence them to 40 years imprisonment. These women, we then talk, say one of them, their name, in name, is Safiya Salihu, another one, Halima Abdullahi, then talk will say now the mother and sister of one suspected terrorist, we be see where name be Kachala Ibrahim. Where them be do arrest, consent, go eliminate them, the Nigerian security forces, then be eliminate them on the 10th of June. For instance, one forest near Iluke for Kogi State. Justice Hiwa come begin talk, say, na enhance the sentence to both the women because them plead guilty of the five count, 2, 4, and 5 of the 5 count terrorism charge we then bring against them. Maybe say now the of Attorney General of the Federation now we bring this charge against them, and then talk also they don't sentence them to 40 years imprisonment. Okay, Shapali, Moku carry and Tansa River State to really don't talk to the River State as in they prepare for the River Southeast senatorial by election. But then talks will happen on Saturday, that's tomorrow. The Rivers Peace Initiative, they don't begin the call or say, oh, make everybody, all the Ogbonge people, make them join hand together because of this election. Make sure, say, the election will go seriously very ready. The convener, for instance, Rivers Peace Initiative, we name be Obina Egogidi, na him beyond this one. During one interview, I think I'm begin to use a mouth, the advice INEC. Say, make them make sure, say, this election, they'll sustain the highest standard of electoral administration. To make sure, say, anybody where they need to send to any polling unit, then send the person any materials, then send the materials and make the election it is very, very transparent. In fact, make them no rigam, make them make sure say everybody vote and the election it would be very, very peaceful. Make we hear as Obina use him out to come.
1: We also call on security agencies to maintain the highest levels of professionalism, neutrality and vigilance throughout the exercise. Particular attention should be paid to areas currently experiencing communal tensions or security concerns. The safety of National Youth Service Corps members, election of officials, observers, journalists and voters must remain a top priority. No democratic process is worth the loss of a single life. Political parties, candidates and their supporters must equally recognize that elections are contests of ideas and mandates, not battles for domination. This election therefore presents an opportunity for stakeholders to demonstrate that River State can conduct elections that meet acceptable democratic standards and inspire public confidence in the electoral process.

Okay, Shabali, Moko carry enter inside another tori. They don't talk to the River State Primary Healthcare Management Board. They don't join hand though with Ogbonge people for inside the Obodo Ibo community as it concerned, say they want that they do the remembrance of World Sickle Cell Day. As they come begin the talk, say make people they aware or say sickle cell disease is very, very real. And also make them make sure say all those people where they are affected by this sickle cell, then get access to quality health care. For instance, one statement yesterday, now the board come begin to talk, say this sickle cell disease. Now, one of the major public health challenges, they come begin to talk, say if they go fit identify this sickle cell very early, and then they come begin to take care of these people very well, they take care of them and, you know, educate them and then give them the appropriate treatment where they need. So it will help improve the quality of life for the people where we say they get this sickle cell disease. The board still come begin using more. They encourage people for inside River State to so make them take advantage of the services where they for inside of the primary healthcare centers and hospitals closest to them. Go register these people with sickle cell so that they will get access to healthcare services. These services and talk will say include like health education and awareness programs, maternal, newborn and child health services, routine health screening, and also plenty support for people will be say that them get this sickle cell disease.

0: Okay, Shapali, Moko carry enter inside another tour. Really don't talk. Say commercial drivers, they don't begin to beg police or say make police give them time to make sure say before they go get their number plate for them to fix their number plate. In fact, this one if follow the way we be say police they arrest vehicles where we say they no get number plate or they no get registration number. Or their number plate they covered. Police they arrest them where. For inside one interview, Nadia Di Chamo, for inside the Drivers Welfare Cooperative Union, where name be Binoye Sunday, come again they blame Federal Road Safety Corps, saying that them be the part of the reasons we make drivers, you know, get this plate number. Binoye Sunday still come begin the talk, we say, even when most of the drivers don't apply and then don't pay for number plate, but this Federal Road Safety Corps, then they delay to give them this number plate. So this one, it is a serious challenge to these drivers, they make we hear as you use them out to come.
1: Form a habit. The plate number, what they are doing, they form a habit of creating a checkpoint and standing there where they see the driver, you pay 200, starting asking you whether you have driver's license or you have number plate or you have other plan. They should give us time. And we will educate the driver, sanitize them, to let them know that paying bribe to the police who are standing on the roads at checkpoint is illegal. So the money they are using to pay these people, we now ask them to keep it and make sure that in social time, they will do their particular driver's license.
0: Meanwhile, the Federal Road Safety, they don't begin to explain or say, the process where we say it they involve to get this number plate, no be smart, you know, say make drivers, make them try, calm down. Say they no go fit just get the number plate, immediately they apply for them because of, say, the process is too much. The assistant route commander will be M.I. Chime. Now, beyond this one, for instance, one interview with a Tory person, he come again, the advice driver, so say make them know they pay for number plates through third party agents. Say if they won't pay me, then go direct to the Federal Road Safety office, go pay directly instead of them to the use agent, they pay for number plates. Make we hear as you use them out to talk.
2: You don't expect us that, you know, you apply today, for instance, and then tomorrow you're having your number plate. It does not work like that. You know, number plate, there's a way you work. We call it tripartite, you know, arrangement between the Federal Road Safety Corps and, you know, Board of the Ghana Revenue, you know, and VRU. And that's on one hand. On the second hand, most of the issues we have, the fact that people get a car, and then you just ask somebody, oh, I don't got a car, I want to register it, you know, and auto unauthorized person, you know, I can do this thing for you, what we call, it's automatic. You're not going through the designated office, you know, to go and get it. And, you know, at the end of the day, you say it's just taking that is the name. Meanwhile, probably the person you gave the money to do is taking your money, you know, is trying to, you know, get money to do. And then all of all those delays, cumulatively, you bring it back to, you know, the Federal City Call that, you know, they are the ones delaying your number plate. So,
0: the assistant route commando will be still on stay. M.I. Chime constantly begin the advice on us of new vehicles. Same if them pay for fresh number plate, same make them exercise patient, make them kolele, or make them park their vehicle, keep them, make them no drive them until they get their number plate. Come begin the talk, or say those people will say they won't replace their number plate or their plate number, say then go give them receipts temporarily till whenever their number plate it go come out. Make we hear as you use them out to talk.
2: And then you're registering your number plate, and it's not yet ready. You park the vehicle until when the number plate is ready. You must not drive the vehicle when you don't have the number plate tag attached to the vehicle. The first number plate I'm applying we call it replacement. In that situation, well, as long as you've paid for the replacement, I think you don't need to have a receipt. You know, something that you can show that, oh, yes, you acknowledge the fact that this has been paid, but you have also, it's not left for the authorities to deliver, you know, the renewed plate number. So I think at that particular point, you can have, you know, something that you can show that, yes, you actually is not beyond you, is not left for the authorities to process and then give you the replaced number, please.
0: Okay, Okay, Shapali, Mako carry enter inside another to read it and talk to civil society group. They don't begin to express concern. No, say this one will be seen. They never bring out the 2026 budget for River State. That one too, it they consign them. Well, the executive director for the We People, baby Ken Henshaw, finds out one interview. Come begin the talk. Say this one will budget no day. Say you know they acceptable at all. Come begin the no to talk. Say the absence of budget, it they bring plenty questions as it concerns development of transparency and lack of accountability. Make we even hear as you use the mouth to come.
3: Understand that the revenues, the money that the state governor spends, is not the state governor's personal money. You cannot spend public resources without a due appropriation law. You can't spend it. So it creates a lot of complications and a lot of problems, you know, for the state as a whole. And that's why I guess that River State is moving almost rudderless, you know, without direction, because there's no blueprint. Because the document that shows you what the government is going to do is simply not available. Public expenditure, every salary being spent in River State, every naira being spent on salary, pensions, and other emoluments at the moment is practically illegal because you do not have an appropriation law.
0: Still, Ken Henshaw still can begin the talk. Say this one where budget no day, it could affect the economy of the state too. Especially say people will be say they won't go invest for this state. By the time they don't see budget, it could discourage them. They don't go feel invest. So because of that, it no good. Say make them try bring out the budget. Make yeah, as you use the mouth to come.
3: So the budget is a statement of the priority of the government at every point in time. And every investor needs to know whether the state is prioritizing the area which he or she is interested in investing in. Without a budget, how do you know where to come in and invest? So without a budget, most investors who are otherwise interested in River State will not come because there is no fiscal policy in place. There's no economic direction that has been spelled out. That area is uncertain. That simply means that River State at the moment without a fiscal direction, without an economic direction, without a policy direction, is a volatile space. And investment does not like volatility. Investment avoids volatility because investment needs predictability, investment needs stability, and it needs fertile ground to grow. And River State at the moment is not such fertile ground. And economic blueprints.
0: Still, the executive director for Relief International Africa, we name be Green Isaac, come again in Toku. Say, if then they spend public money without budget, say it is very, very unconstitutional. In fact, it is very illegal. And this one, if he make the person or the governor, then impeach him, make with him here as he use him out to come.
4: Since the governor came back after he was suspended, this is a year, and he hasn't presented a budget because he was running with the budget that was presented by the sole administrator. And so it behoves on him now to go back to the House of Assembly and present a fresh budget. See all of the projects he's doing, renovation of the River State, the Secretariat, and many other road projects, infrastructural development across the state. If he fails to present a budget to the House of Assembly, it means that whatever he's doing is illegal. It's culminating to an impeachable offense. And if the House of Assembly say you are spending money that was not given to you, that was not budgeted, we don't know where you're taking getting money from, it is an impeachable offense.
0: Okay, Shabali Mako current inside the body, but to read, they don't talk. We say, get one 26-year-old Ghanaian lawyer, where her name is Sarah Araba. Then talk, we say, she don't die after ABC. She suffer cardiac arrest, whereas they been they celebrate Ghana victory. As Ghana win this Panama, they come begin they celebrate for the FIFA World Cup on the 17th of June. Sarah Dentoko says she be a recent lawyer who graduate from Kwame Nkrumah University of Science and Technology, and then just call her to bar for inside Ghana. She Dentoko says she just collapsed after, in fact, in the midst of the celebration, people they julificate, she they happy, and so she just collapsed. According to report, Dentoko says she been a watch match with her friends just after the final whistle, with the jollification and everything, she can't collapse immediately. Then rush and go hospital where the contact was seen, and so doctors and try to revive her for like 45 minutes, all to no avail. The consistency, ha, extra true.

0: Okay, Moko current inside at Cherebere Sports. Ahead, they don't talk to say Inter Miami, they don't reach an agreement to sign in Frisio Casedo and for a deal with Ntoko. Say, well, they don't see them shake me time, they don't see, say they don't reach an agreeable deal to sign them in to the club permanently. Okay, fine, so that entertainment, one of Bunge person on a personality, an entertainer within the call Akas Baba, diplomatic Akas Baba, then talk was saying they celebrating 30 years on top stage this weekend. Diplomatic Akas Baba finds our interview. Come begin the talk, said the event to know be small thing will bring plenty of Bunge comedians, DJs, music artists. All of them go join come for that event. As in coins him out to the welcome, they call all members of the public who say make them try the part of this event. Make we hear as he use him out to come.
1: And the whole of Port Harcourt, River State and the Niger Delta, in fact the whole of the Nigeria, to come and honor me, celebrate me on my 30 years on stage. That's happening on the 21st of June, which is Father's Day at Sontal Event Center, South Road. So we have a ticket that's going for 10,000 regular, 20,000 VIP, and if you buy any of the tickets, you are automatically qualified to win a plot of land courtesy of Iron Properties. So to be my joy to see that the whole Port Harcourt comes out to celebrate me on my 30 years on stage.
0: Okay, this event then talks it go happen as you don't hear on the 21st of June, will be Sunday 2026 for Sontal Event Center, where they are along Sash Road, Port Harcourt, and then talk will see the event it could start by 6 p.m. This event it will bring Ogbonge people, Afrobeat stars, and then talk will see Harry Song, now it will be the headline artist with Ogbonge comedian in the choir go die. The event also will also feature Danny Spry, Princess Ikaya, Bo Joint, Akpor, Sweet Mouth, Landlady Onome, and Abasedo Induce. All of them with all the Ogbonge people them. They go show face for the event. Make you know me, Sam. Akas Baba, they use a mouth to invite everybody. Okay, now this story, I'm going to take a break for Inside our Ogbonge Tori for Inside 92.7 and Jai FM. But before I go come off for background, make I once again round now the one we carry muscle pass. For today, you don't hear us, the federal government, you don't use the mouth to the beg God this story, people. See, make una reduce the way where we say, una they post about these criminals for our front page, because this kind thing, una they give them publicity. And for Inside we River State, they don't talk, or say River State Healthcare Board, they don't begin the mark World Sickle Cell Day, as in don't begin they use their hand, they beg people for River State to say make them try. If they get anybody where they suffer from this sickle cell, make them carry and go make sure say they assess the nearest healthcare center will be close to them. And for Inside the Bodo Ibotori, young Ghanaian lawyer then talk who say she don't call, she collapse or can die after he say Ghana been win in Panama for Inside the FIFA World Cup. And for Inside in Jerry's Sports, then don't talk or say as a concern transfer into Miami, don't agree to sign in Casiado. Okay, my better country people, if you know, say use your tokorokoro. You see what happened for your area, no waste time, sharply run. Come over to the table and the WhatsApp number where you go chat now 090-655-28838. I raise my two hands and say thank you, say listen to it, Tori. Me way and this story give you so my name, na happiness, a bank. Make you get a lovely and the wonderful Friday evening and make you enjoy your weekend.
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2: 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Ishak you.
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0: AP. 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Ishok you. Say. Them no they use clear eye, they do run so. 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
1: then with Lenjo.
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0: Plus miliki time, with too much sauce. 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
1: Oh yeah, now here we go, here we go. Why them no go there active? When did they always listen to Flanger? We want Ubonga OAP. Good life, the spectacular. Oh my yakayaski, miti yaski, took baski, the pile. Ishak you? Say. Them no they use clear eye, they do wrong so. 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If you want to tori your lover,
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1: then with Lenjo.
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1: Oh yeah, now here we go, here we go. Why them no go dey active? When did they always listen to Flanjo? We want Ubonga OAP. Good life, the spectacular. Omo yakayaski, miti yaski, tukbaski, the pile. 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

0: 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We want Ubonga OAP. 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Omo yakwayaski, miti yaski, tukbaski, the pile. 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
2: 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We want Ubonga OAP. Good life, the spectacular. Oh my yakayaski, miti yaski, took baski, the pile. 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